0: Jess.
1: Hey peeps, it's Best Jess, and officially after 7 p.m. on this 2nd of June, I really hope your day has already been good to you. Yeah, a warm, sunny summer Tuesday for us, so not just a beautiful day to be alive, but also a beautiful day weather-wise as well. And now, regardless of where it takes you next, I'll be here for the rest of it while in the studio until midnight. For now, though, an affirmation, and repeat after me. I am taking it one step at a time. My day is only going to get better from here. That is right. Step by step.
2: Step by step.
1: Fantastic show. I could not miss that opportunity. Anyways, wherever this Tuesday brings you next, remember, focus on just one thing at a time and take care of yourself by relieving some of the pressure to get it all done. And meanwhile, though, we're embracing all the good and folding here for the rest of the day and doing our very best, because that will always be enough. But we have Corey, Jelly, Shaboozy, and Moral on the way after Eli Young Band on River Country, WIVR.

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0: We're joined by Mayor Mike Watson with the Village of Bradley. It's our hometown spotlight. I feel like you're somebody who has a wish list in your mind.
1: I've had it since I got in the role. I set out with a mindset of what I needed to accomplish. You know, Bradley was in terrible shape financially when I took over. And so we corrected those things, produced a revenue stream with the cooperation of our elected voters. And as a result, you know, we are the leader in property tax rebates. I mean, the folks in Bradley have that opportunity to get the Bradley portion of their tax bill rebated to them once they've paid them. We're doing a head of household rebate program right now just for living in Bradley. If you're the head of household of any address in the Village of Bradley, you're entitled to submit an application for essentially up to $120 for the year. But it's just another nice little gift giveaway to the very people that put us in place to make all these great things start happening in the Village of Bradley. You know, Bradley is my hometown, and not everybody knows that, but you know, I grew up from, I came home from St. Mary's Hospital to a little alley house on the east side of Bradley, and you know, kind of moved up from there till, you know, we moved over on Quincy, where I live at today.
0: This week, we'll continue to learn more about the people and places of Bradley with the Hometown Spotlight.
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6: A big high pressure system in the Great Lakes will be covering all of the Midwest over the next few days, so we're in a pretty good weather pattern for a while. Might be a little bit breezy for the overnight hours, but clear, low 50s, and then lots of sunshine coming up on Wednesday, and pretty warm, will be in the low 80s on the afternoon high. Upper 50s and a few clouds on Wednesday night, a little more breezy on Thursday, but sunny and a little bit warmer, will hit the mid 80s, maybe a shower on Friday. I'm meteorologist Steve Hamilton.
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River Country, WIVR, John Parties, boots off. And once again, I still can't get over how he tossed out some dating advice while on the Girls in Low Places podcast. And it was just simple enough. Go to Texas, he said. Yeah, when asked to explain a little bit more in detail, he just said, there's a lot of cowboys in Texas, so why let you check your flights? It's Best Jazz, also almost 7:30 with Coetzel and Jesse Murph. And High Road on River Country, WIVR.

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River Country, WIVR, Morgan Wallens, don't we? And if you're looking for Roy on Saturday from 5 until 7, he'll be at Northfield Square Mall and getting you hyped up for Country Night on the 6th. That is right. Say hello on your way in to enjoy Chris Young and all the festivities this weekend during this year's Bradley 350 Music Fest. Now, our hometown spotlight for the week, Bradley happens to be where my peeps like to get together to hang out at the River Valley Special Reg. Yeah, it's best, Jess, in celebrating what makes the community so special. Nothing really fits the description better than my peeps from the Reg. They're the best, and another reason I love Bradley, our hometown spotlight for the week. Now keep your eyes peeled for Roy on Saturday, well, for now, after 7:30. And Randy Houser is up next while running out of moonlight on River Country, WIVR.

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4: A big high pressure system in the Great Lakes will be covering all of the Midwest over the next few days, so we're in a pretty good weather pattern for a while. Might be a little bit breezy for the overnight hours, but clear, low 50s, and then lots of sunshine coming up on Wednesday, and pretty warm. We'll be in the low 80s on the afternoon high. Upper 50s and a few clouds on Wednesday night. A little more breezy on Thursday, but sunny and a little bit warmer. We'll hit the mid-80s, maybe a shower on Friday. I'm meteorologist Steve Hamilton.
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0: Cowgirl.
1: River Country, WIVR, Cowgirl by Parmalee. Heads up, peeps. Taking place tomorrow will be the next Manteno Market at the Square. Yeah, set for Wednesday, June 3rd, and from 4 until 8. They're going to have food trucks, also unique local vendors, fresh produce, farm-raised meats, live entertainment, and all sorts of feel-good community vibes in downtown Manteno. How great is that? Check it out tomorrow. But for more, you can visit our community calendar. For now, it's Best Jazz. Also, almost 8 p.m. I'll be right back. I'm River Country, WIVR.
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River Country, WIVR, Low Cash with Hometown Home. And I'm so glad you're here, peeps, after 8 p.m. on this Tuesday, the 2nd of June. And it's your girl, Best Jess. You know, I recently started to dip my toe into the pool of adulting. Yeah, like buying flowers to plant around my house and not being the total bum in the neighborhood anymore. Which flowers? No one told me can get expensive, especially when you're just pulling all sorts of things into your cart and really excited for the pretty colors like I was. Because when I got home, I learned how overwhelming it can also be trying to figure out where to plant all these beautiful things. And although almost on death's door, they are finally planted. However, I did run out of pots, so I started using everything in my house, from coolers to cookie tins and whatever else I could find, you know, to turn into some sort of makeshift planter. Anyone else, let me know if you're planting too and how that's going. For now, though, Ella Langley, she's taking us back to the music with Be Her on River Country, WIVR.

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0: Chris Young is coming to the Bradley 315 Music Fest this Saturday, and we've got your final chances to win all this week on the morning show. 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It's Ticket Me at 7:43 all this week on The Morning Show with me, Roy Gregory. 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
6: A big high pressure system in the Great Lakes will be covering all of the Midwest over the next few days, so we're in a pretty good weather pattern for a while. Might be a little bit breezy for the overnight hours, but clear, low 50s, and then lots of sunshine coming up on Wednesday, and pretty warm. We'll be in the low 80s on the afternoon high. Upper 50s and a few clouds on Wednesday night, a little more breezy on Thursday, but sunny and a little bit warmer. We'll hit the mid 80s, maybe a shower on Friday. I'm meteorologist Steve Hamilton.
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River Country, WIVR, George Burge, It Won't Be Long. And he'll perform at the Windy City Smokeout in Chicago next month. That's right, taking the stage Sunday, July 12th. And also part of that day's lineup are others like Blake Shelton, also Warren Zeiders. And will you be there for that outside the Unite Center? Let me know, because I know we've been giving a bunch of wristbands away, and we hope all of our lucky winners enjoy that show. For now, though, it's best just also almost 8:30, and we're getting back to it now with Mick Arthur on River Country, WIVR.

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1: Don't have to leave this town to see the world.

River Country, WYVR, Blake Shelton with Gwen Stefani, nobody but you. And I am so excited for this weekend, peeps, because officially opening for business in Bradley is Dreamland Galaxy. That's right, it's Best Jazz. Coming up for the big grand opening celebration this Saturday the 6th. Enjoy me while I'm getting the good time underway with a broadcast between noon and 2 p.m. Besides, Dreamland Galaxy has some incredible things planned, like giveaways, including birthday party packages or play and VR passes, too. And they're looking forward to showing you like what they've created for the community, which if you've got one of those families where the kiddos are at that age and it's super hard to find things to do that everyone can enjoy because the older kids are bored or the younger kiddos, they can't participate either way. The people behind Dreamland Galaxy clearly understood this family dilemma and designed a space fit for everyone. So while the kiddos play and the others are checking out, I don't know, the virtual reality experiences, parents can just hang out in the amazing cafe, kick back, relax, and watch their kids, plus enjoy a tasty treat and even sit in a massage chair. It's amazing. And come see for yourself. And, of course, say hello this Saturday while I'm there for a broadcast during the big grand opening celebration at Dreamland Galaxy in Bradley. For now, though, after 8:30, and Jason Aldean's up next for us on River Country, WIVR. She said

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2: A big high pressure system in the Great Lakes will be covering all of the Midwest over the next few days, so we're in a pretty good weather pattern for a while. Might be a little bit breezy for the overnight hours, but clear, low 50s, and then lots of sunshine coming up on Wednesday, and pretty warm. We'll be in the low 80s on the afternoon high. Upper 50s and a few clouds on Wednesday night. A little more breezy on Thursday, but sunny and a little bit warmer. We'll hit the mid-80s, maybe a shower on Friday. I'm meteorologist Steve Hamilton.
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And taking place tomorrow, Peace will be the next meeting of the Real Justice Fishing Club with State's Attorney Jim Rowe and in partnership with the Northern Illinois Angler Association. 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How great is that? For more, visit our community calendar. And for now, it's Best Jess. Also, almost 9 p.m. And hey, I'll be right back on River Country, WIVR.

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River Country WIVR, Tucker Wetmore's Brunette, and hey, after 9 p.m. on this Tuesday the 2nd of June, I really hope you've had yourself a day worth living yet, because it's best just. And it sure was a pretty one for us, especially in Bradley, our hometown spotlight for the week. Yeah, Bradley's a beautiful place, like during the holidays when they have their lighted Christmas parade, and I actually still live above Guy's Furniture on Broadway, so I remember catching that every single year from the warmth of my apartment window while sitting on my bed. Let me tell you what, those were the days just living with my bestie in Bradley, our hometown spotlight for the week. Now go see Roy this Saturday while he is set up at Northfield Square Mall and getting you ready for country night of Bradley 315 Music Fest, but I'll get back to this. Meanwhile, though, are you going to kiss me or not? Thompson Square is asking. I'm River Country, WIVR.

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0: The Hometown Spotlight. We're talking about the Village of Bradley with Mayor Mike Watson. And when describing where you're located, we hear a lot about exit 315 off I-57.
1: When we were sitting around with our staff on how to promote Bradley, my chief of police, Don Barber, came up with 315 Fest, 315 this, 315 that, and it made all the sense in the world. How else would you better market to areas outside of Kankakee County than the 315 and just tie it to the exit? And we've done that very successfully, I think. We're, you know, 315 Sports Complex. We got the 315 Music Fest. There's going to be a lot of 315. I think our TIF district is named 315, actually, as well. So there's going to be a lot of exciting things that happen in and around that 315.
0: We're keeping it local. It's the Hometown Spotlight. I'm Scott Smith.
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5: A big high pressure system in the Great Lakes will be covering all of the Midwest over the next few days, so we're in a pretty good weather pattern for a while. Might be a little bit breezy for the overnight hours, but clear, low 50s, and then lots of sunshine coming up on Wednesday, and pretty warm, will be in the low 80s on the afternoon high. Upper 50s and a few clouds on Wednesday night, a little more breezy on Thursday, but sunny and a little bit warmer, will hit the mid 80s, maybe a shower on Friday. I'm meteorologist Steve Hamilton.
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WIVR, Josh Ross with Single Again. And, you know, after suffering a career-ending ankle injury while playing college football, Josh then relocated to Nashville and gained a massive, like, following with his independently released breakout hit titled First Taste of Gone. I think that was in 2022. Yeah, did you ever notice, though, how many country stars got their start after getting injured playing a sport they loved? Yeah, it's Best Jazz. And almost 9:30 now, it's Parma Lee taking us back to the music with Take My Name on River Country, WIVR. Take my-

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River Country, that's Chris Jansen's Me and a Beer. And T-minus 2 days until the festivities get underway in Bradley. And we'll see you out there for Bradley 315 Music Fest going on Thursday through Saturday. I sure hope so. This year is going to be another one for the books, all the tasty vendors, refreshing drinks, and live music in Bradley once again. Yeah, Buck Cherry, Warrant with Firehouse, Doc and Leah Ford, plus country superstar Chris Young. He takes that stage Saturday for Country Night. And we've been giving away pit passes for that for like a month now, so we cannot wait to enjoy the show with you on the 6th during Bradley 315 Music Fest. And our hometown spotlight for the week, we'll be there celebrating with our friends in Bradley. That is right, Roy will be set up between 5 and 7 p.m. and getting you hyped up for Chris Young this Saturday, so make sure you go see him. Well, right now it's Best Jazz after 9:30, and Luke Combs is up next with Ain't No Love in Oklahoma, River Country, WIVR.

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3: A big high-pressure system in the Great Lakes will be covering all of the Midwest over the next few days, so we're in a pretty good weather pattern for a while. Might be a little bit breezy for the overnight hours, but clear, low 50s, and then lots of sunshine coming up on Wednesday, and pretty warm. We'll be in the low 80s on the afternoon high. Upper 50s and a few clouds on Wednesday night, a little more breezy on Thursday, but sunny and a little bit warmer. We'll hit the mid-80s, maybe a shower on Friday. I'm meteorologist Steve Hamilton.
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Country, WIVR, Russell Dickerson's Every Little Thing, and Heads of the Village of Bourbonnais. They're going to host Groovin' at the Grove this Friday, June 5th. Yeah, it's best just stop by after work for food trucks, yard games, and dancing with a K-pop-inspired set from DJ Anon. How cool is that? Going down at the Grove in Bourbonnais this Friday between 6 and 9 p.m. For now, though, almost 10 p.m. I'll be right back on River Country, WIVR.

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River Country, WIVR, Thomas Ritz. After the bars are closed. And how's it going, peeps? It's your girl, Best Jess, and after 10 p.m. now, I really hope you had yourself a great day this 2nd of June. But, you know, I've decided anytime I need myself a little pick-me-up or a dopamine rush starting here next week, I'll be heading to Dreamland Galaxy, where I'm going to let a robot make me an ice cream sundae or some cotton candy shaped like a flower, yeah. Visually opening for business this Saturday in Bradley, your hometown spotlight for the week. Come see me while I'm there for a broadcast between noon and 2 p.m., plus we're there for their big grand opening celebration at Dreamland Galaxy in Bradley. Once again, our hometown spotlight for the week, and we're shining a light on what makes it so special, like that place, because it's about to get better. Yeah, that's right. For now, though, Jordan Davis, he is getting us back to the music with Turn This Truck Around on River Country, WIVR.

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5: A big high-pressure system in the Great Lakes will be covering all of the Midwest over the next few days, so we're in a pretty good weather pattern for a while. Might be a little bit breezy for the overnight hours, but clear. Low 50s, and then lots of sunshine coming up on Wednesday, and pretty warm. We'll be in the low 80s on the afternoon high. Upper 50s and a few clouds on Wednesday night. A little more breezy on Thursday, but sunny and a little bit warmer. We'll hit the mid-80s, maybe a shower on Friday. I'm meteorologist Steve Hamilton.
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River Country, WIVR, Ernest, What If I Could? And, you know, besides being among our favorite country artists himself, Ernest also happens to be one of Morgan Wallen's as well. Yeah, probably one of his closest friends and most frequent creative collaborators. If I can say that conjunction together, creative collaborators. There we go. Ernest is pretty much a driving force behind Morgan's signature sound, having, like, co-written many, and I do mean many, of his biggest hits. So you gotta love friends that help you make millions. Am I right? Right. It's Best Jess. And hey, almost 10:30, it's Vincent Mason's Wish You Well on River Country, WIVR.

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Country, WIVR, Trouble with a Heartbreak by Jason Aldean. And a lot to celebrate right now, yeah, like Amanda Watson of Lowell, our new lucky listener of the week. Yeah, it's Beth Jess, and thanks a bunch for listening, Amanda, who works at Tradewinds. Besides bragging about our friend all week on air, online, and our socials, we, of course, gave her the ultimate thank you prize package. So she scored all sorts of goodies from Oliver's LK Tax Shop, Game On and Us at River Country as well. I mean, how great is that? Enjoy, Amanda, our listener of the week, and get on the action, because you could be next. 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And good luck. For now, though, after 10:30 on our Tuesday, and it's Cody Johnson with The Fall on River Country, WIVR.

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4: A big high-pressure system in the Great Lakes will be covering all of the Midwest over the next few days, so we're in a pretty good weather pattern for a while. Might be a little bit breezy for the overnight hours, but clear, low 50s, and then lots of sunshine coming up on Wednesday, and pretty warm. We'll be in the low 80s on the afternoon high. Upper 50s and a few clouds on Wednesday night, a little more breezy on Thursday, but sunny and a little bit warmer. We'll hit the mid-80s, maybe a shower on Friday. I'm meteorologist Steve Hamilton.
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River Country, WIVR, Ty Myers, Ends of the Earth. And you can go enjoy a free concert in the park this Thursday. Yeah, join the Kinky Municipal Band at the Don Palzer Bandshell in Kankakee's Bird Park for the first night of music of the season. Yeah, featuring heroes and villains. That's the theme. How cool is that? It's Best Jazz taking place each Thursday this summer at 7 p.m. Bring yourself a chair. Yeah, BYOC. But for more, visit our committee calendar. And for now, almost 11 p.m., I'll be right back on River Country, WIVR.

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Country, WIVR, Corey Kent with Co Wetzel. That's Rocky Mountain Low. And evening, peeps, it's Best Jess. Yeah, after 11 p.m. Hey, big news, as Taylor Swift will be part of the new Toy Story 5 film and will be making her return to country, like country music, for the first time since 2014. That's right, how exciting is that? Taylor has penned an original song from the movie, and it's out this Friday, titled I Knew It, I Knew You. It's said to be inspired by Jessie the Cowgirl. I cannot wait to hear that later this week. Meanwhile, though, another new fan theory is claiming that this was all planned and that Taylor used this confusion of, like, figuring out her involvement with Toy Story over the weekend to distract everyone from the fact that she actually got married. Yeah, reasoning that this was a lot of excitement over something that she's already done in the past. And did she send us all on a wild goose chase? Let me know what you think. Well, for now, though, it is Lee Bryce getting us back to the music with a Rumor on River Country, WIVR.

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0: It's Scott Smith here with Mayor Watson of Bradley. It's our hometown spotlight. Thanks for coming in.
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0: The new 315 Sports Park has games all the time.
1: It's ongoing as we speak. Jim Byrne is our operations manager on site, and he's doing a phenomenal job of booking local teams, little leagues, travel teams, school teams. So we got some youth baseball going on there. So it's a great opportunity for everybody to take advantage of state-of-the-art facility, get to play on some really nice fields, and then every weekend through probably July, we're going to have, you know, heavy tournaments. So all that's going to create a lot of activity for us in the village of Bradley.
0: With your hometown spotlight, I'm Scott Smith.
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5: A big high pressure system in the Great Lakes will be covering all of the Midwest over the next few days, so we're in a pretty good weather pattern for a while. Might be a little bit breezy for the overnight hours, but clear, low 50s, and then lots of sunshine coming up on Wednesday, and pretty warm. We'll be in the low 80s on the afternoon high. Upper 50s and a few clouds on Wednesday night, a little more breezy on Thursday, but sunny and a little bit warmer. We'll hit the mid 80s, maybe a shower on Friday. I'm meteorologist Steve Hamilton.
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Wera. River Country, WIVR, Brian Martin's We Ride. And Roy, he'll be on hand to help hype you up on Saturday at Bradley 315 Music Fest. Yeah, 5 to 7 p.m. on the 6th. He'll be set up at Northfield Square Mall ahead of the big country night headliner, Chris Young, whenever he takes the stage this weekend. That is right. Say hello on your way in, and shout out to those who live, work, or play in Bradley. This week, we're shining a spotlight on the wonderful community that makes our listening area so special and celebrating all there is to love about Bradley, our hometown spotlight for the week. Over now, remember when Scotty was there for the first year? I do. It's Best Jess. And almost 11:30, he's up next with In Between on River Country, WIVR.

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5: A big high pressure system in the Great Lakes will be covering all of the Midwest over the next few days, so we're in a pretty good weather pattern for a while. Might be a little bit breezy for the overnight hours, but clear, low 50s, and then lots of sunshine coming up on Wednesday, and pretty warm, will be in the low 80s on the afternoon high. Upper 50s and a few clouds on Wednesday night, a little more breezy on Thursday, but sunny and a little bit warmer. We'll hit the mid-80s, maybe a shower on Friday. I'm meteorologist Steve Hamilton.
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1: It's the Hometown Spotlight series about Bradley this week. Here's Mayor Mike Watson. When you go in the new Bradley 315 Sports Park, it's more than just games.
2: There's a restaurant. Tell me a little bit about that.
3: Absolutely. Played in Social. It's a great place to go out and eat. I've probably frequented it 25, 30 times already since it's been open last fall.
1: So we can ask you what your favorites are on the menu.
3: Well, the thing I like the most is the garlic parmesan wings. Those are awesome, so make sure you try them out. The filet mignon is great as well. So great assortment of stuff. I have yet to try the Sunday morning brunch, but plan on getting in there one of these days.
2: You think of it mainly for the baseball and softball games, but there's soccer fields too.
3: Absolutely. So we got a soccer league that's scheduling a ton of games, it seems like, wanting more. So we're hopeful that at some point in time we'll be able to accommodate everybody to the fullest extent. You know, we are pretty booked, amazingly, more so than I thought we might be.
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5: A big high-pressure system in the Great Lakes will be covering all of the Midwest over the next few days, so we're in a pretty good weather pattern for a while. Might be a little bit breezy for the overnight hours, but clear, low 50s, and then lots of sunshine coming up on Wednesday, and pretty warm. We'll be in the low 80s on the afternoon high. Upper 50s and a few clouds on Wednesday night, a little more breezy on Thursday, but sunny and a little bit warmer. We'll hit the mid-80s, maybe a shower on Friday. I'm meteorologist Steve Hamilton.
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3: A big high pressure system in the Great Lakes will be covering all of the Midwest over the next few days, so we're in a pretty good weather pattern for a while. Might be a little bit breezy for the overnight hours, but clear, low 50s, and then lots of sunshine coming up on Wednesday, and pretty warm, will be in the low 80s on the afternoon high. Upper 50s and a few clouds on Wednesday night, a little more breezy on Thursday, but sunny and a little bit warmer. We'll hit the mid-80s, maybe a shower on Friday. I'm meteorologist Steve Hamilton.
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I saw the old man's face. Front page obituary. He was a millionaire. He left his fortune to some guy he barely knew. His kids were mad as hell. But me, I'm doing well. And I drive by today to just say thanks and pray. And I left a six-pack.

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3: A big high pressure system in the Great Lakes will be covering all of the Midwest over the next few days, so we're in a pretty good weather pattern for a while. Might be a little bit breezy for the overnight hours, but clear, low 50s, and then lots of sunshine coming up on Wednesday, and pretty warm, will be in the low 80s on the afternoon.

0: Upper 50s and a few clouds on Wednesday night. A little more breezy on Thursday, but sunny and a little bit warmer. We'll hit the mid-80s, maybe a shower on Friday. I'm meteorologist Steve Hamilton.
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1: Let's get an update on some of the new retail and businesses coming to the village of Bradley with our hometown spotlight. Here's Mayor Mike Watson.
2: Well, we've recently given approvals for a Pop's Italian Beef and a Dunkin' Donut. That'll be going on up right south of Buffalo Wild Wings. I think construction is scheduled to get started this summer. Bradley has never had a Dunkin' Donuts to my knowledge, and it's one of my favorites. Demolition of the Red Lobster has taken place. You know, that's going to bring a bunch of brands in as well. Dutch Brothers Coffee and one other item is going to go in there in a little bitty kind of mini strip mall kind of setting. We have a Seven Brews coming in down there by Texas Roadhouse, which is another one of my favorites. I hear a lot of complaints about too much coffee, too many mattress shops, too many of this, too many of that. But, you know, if people can come here and be successful, I say the more the merrier.
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3: A big high-pressure system in the Great Lakes will be covering all of the Midwest over the next few days, so we're in a pretty good weather pattern for a while. Might be a little bit breezy for the overnight hours, but clear, low 50s, and then lots of sunshine coming up on Wednesday, and pretty warm, will be in the low 80s on the afternoon high. Upper 50s and a few clouds on Wednesday night. A little more breezy on Thursday, but sunny and a little bit warmer. We'll hit the mid-80s, maybe a shower on Friday. I'm meteorologist Steve Hamilton.
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She looks so pretty when the makeup on. You should hear her talking to her mama on the phone. I love it when she raps to an

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1: 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Specific rules for individual contests are also listed under the same section. You may also request a printed copy of the contest rules by visiting our offices at 292 North Convent, Bourbonnais, Illinois. 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
3: A big high pressure system in the Great Lakes will be covering all of the Midwest over the next few days, so we're in a pretty good weather pattern for a while. Might be a little bit breezy for the overnight hours, but clear, low 50s, and then lots of sunshine coming up on Wednesday, and pretty warm, will be in the low 80s on the afternoon high. Upper 50s and a few clouds on Wednesday night. A little more breezy on Thursday, but sunny and a little bit warmer. We'll hit the mid-80s, maybe a shower on Friday. I'm meteorologist Steve Hamilton.
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2: A big high pressure system in the Great Lakes will be covering all of the Midwest over the next few days, so we're in a pretty good weather pattern for a while. Might be a little bit breezy for the overnight hours, but clear, low 50s, and then lots of sunshine coming up on Wednesday, and pretty warm. We'll be in the low 80s on the afternoon high. Upper 50s and a few clouds on Wednesday night, a little more breezy on Thursday, but sunny and a little bit warmer. We'll hit the mid 80s, maybe a shower on Friday. I'm meteorologist Steve Hamilton.
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I knew I'd see her around. I'd be at some party, she'd show up and I'd be walking out. Or across some parking lot, hiding behind her sister. I'd look up, she'd be at the red light beside me in that white Maxima with the sticker on the back. I'd act

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But now it's like these county lines closing in on me. I see them everywhere together. It's hitting a little too close to home. She's so far gone, but she didn't go far.

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1: We're keeping it local with the Hometown Spotlight this week, all about Bradley, and Mayor Watson has been telling us about some new projects happening in the village.
2: There's going to be a big project that gets started on Bradley Boulevard from North Street up to Armour Road yet this year. So some walk paths and landscaping, some lighting. So we're going to have some nice ornamental lighting up and down it. So it's going to start to change. We'll do it in segments. We got some alley projects. We got some sidewalk projects. We got some street projects. And whether or not they're in your neighborhood this year, we're coming to your neighborhoods sometime in the future. So we've got a rigorous schedule based on sometimes worst case scenario the ones that need upgraded first.
1: Right. There's always a project coming.
2: Yeah. Well, we got, like I said, we got that one on Bradley Boulevard. We got one coming up probably next year on Broadway, on the east side of Broadway, which is going to be a nice big lighted walkway area down Broadway and up to Schuyler at the light. So I anticipate, looking forward to a lot of projects over the years.
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4: A big high-pressure system in the Great Lakes will be covering all of the Midwest over the next few days, so we're in a pretty good weather pattern for a while. Might be a little bit breezy for the overnight hours, but clear, low 50s, and then lots of sunshine coming up on Wednesday, and pretty warm. We'll be in the low 80s on the afternoon high. Upper 50s and a few clouds on Wednesday night. A little more breezy on Thursday, but sunny and a little bit warmer. We'll hit the mid-80s, maybe a shower on Friday. I'm meteorologist Steve Hamilton.
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1: NBC News Radio, I'm Scott Carr. California is still counting ballots after Tuesday's closely watched primary elections. Several high-profile races are drawing national attention. Republican candidates have made gains, including Fox News contributor Steve Hilton in the governor's race and reality TV personality Spencer Pratt in the race for mayor of Los Angeles. Votes are still being counted in the governor's race. Democrat Javier Becerra told supporters late last night he's feeling good about each new round of votes coming in.
2: As your governor, I am ready to lead the fight to uphold California's promise.
1: Republican Steve Hilton and Democrat Tom Steyer have also remained atop the leaderboard. The top two vote-getters will advance to the general election in November. In Iowa, Zach Lane, who is not supported by President Trump, is expected to win the Republican governor's primary. He spoke to supporters after the win.
3: I'm my own biggest donor. I have not been bought, and I will not be bought.
1: The Trump-endorsed Congressman Randy Feenstra conceded the tight race in what many consider an upset. Lane will now face State Auditor Rob Sand, who ran unopposed in the Democratic primary. Secretary of State Marco Rubio will testify again today before committees in the House and Senate, giving testimony about his department's 2027 budget request. This as the U.S. and Iran are exchanging missile fire over the Persian Gulf. Reports out of the region say Iran began firing missiles at U.S. allies after the U.S. attacked an oil tanker bound for an Iranian port that did not comply with the U.S. blockade. Reports say the U.S. struck an Iranian military ground control station near the Strait of Hormuz, which triggered Iran to fire missiles at the Gulf nations of Bahrain and Kuwait. Authorities in Kuwait say the Iranian attack injured a number of people at its international airport and that all flights were forced to be suspended. Scott Carr, NBC News Radio.
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5: We have a few days of really nice weather coming up with that high pressure system in the Great Lakes covering the Midwest. Lots of sunshine today, and we're going into the low 80s. Upper 50s and a few clouds for the overnight hours. A little bit more breezy on Thursday and warmer. We get mid-80s on the afternoon high. Looks like we'll stay sunny. Sunny in the morning on Friday. We may see an afternoon shower or thunderstorm pop up, and we'll be in the mid-80s. Few showers over the weekend. I'm meteorologist Steve Hamilton.
6: Thank you, Steve. It is currently 49 in Braidwood, and it is, 51 in Bourbonnais.
7: It's time to take off those jammies and get dressed. Whoa, close the curtains first.
6: Well, hello and happy hump day. Welcome to Wednesday, today the 3rd of June. And as we get this 3rd of June off, today is Global Running Day. Also World Bicycle Day today. National Chicken Salad Day, National Egg Day today. So if you need reasons to celebrate, there you go. I have more reasons to celebrate. Last chances to win tickets to Country Day at this weekend's Bradley 315 Music Fest with Chris Young coming up. We'll give you a chance to win. It's Ticket Me at 7:43 this morning. Kicking things off, it's Josh Ross.

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0: River Country, WIVR with Jordan Davis. We had a fun, silly survey yesterday, the Roy Gregory Silly Survey. Which chore would you eliminate forever if you could? And we had a lot of people chime in. And it was really close. The overwhelming two answers were cleaning the bathroom and washing dishes. Those were the two big ones. It was very close. Cleaning the bathroom, so that's one I hate. Other ones on there, doing laundry, mowing the lawn, dusting. Rhonda put in laundry, especially fitted sheets. Melissa said cleaning the bathroom, but then she said she loves mowing the lawn. So I invited her over to my house because my grass needs cutting. So there you go. Which chore would you eliminate forever if you could? Looks like number one, but very close. Cleaning bathrooms, one out over doing dishes. And laundry was a distant third. You can check out more on our River Country Facebook page.
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2: We're joined by Mayor Mike Watson with the Village of Bradley. It's our hometown spotlight. I feel like you're somebody who has a wish list in your mind.
3: I've had it since I got into role. I set out with a mindset of what I needed to accomplish. You know, Bradley was in terrible shape financially when I took over. And so we corrected those things, produced a revenue stream with the cooperation of our elected voters. And as a result, you know, we are the leader in property tax rebates. I mean, the folks in Bradley have that opportunity to get the Bradley portion of their tax bill rebated to them once they've paid them. We're doing a head of household rebate program right now just for living in Bradley. If you're the head of household of any address in the Village of Bradley, you're entitled to submit an application for essentially up to $120 for the year. But it's just another nice little gift giveaway to the very people that put us in place to make all these great things start happening in the Village of Bradley. You know, Bradley is my hometown, and not everybody knows that, but you know, I grew up from, I came home from St. Mary's Hospital to a little alley house on the east side of Bradley, and you know, kind of moved up from there till, you know, we moved over on Quincy, where I live at today.
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0: River Country WIBR shining the spotlight on Bradley this week as we continue our hometown spotlights. And a couple places we'll be hanging out in Bradley. Coming up Saturday, parents, check out the new adventure arriving in Bradley. It's perfect for kids. I call it kid heaven. It's called Dreamland Galaxy. And there's a big grand opening this Saturday over at 1190 North Bradley Boulevard. Check out family fun, balloon twisting, airbrush tattoos, food, open play sessions starting at noon, and Best Jess broadcasting live from noon to 2. 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That's the big grand opening celebration Saturday, Dreamland Galaxy. Best Jess there from noon to 2. Dreamland Galaxy located off Route 50 behind the McDonald's near the Mega Home Deals. Lots of fun there. And it's not your ordinary kids' place. This has fun for all ages, adults included. Check it out this Saturday, noon to 2 with Best Jess.
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0: ABC News Radio, I'm Scott Carr. California is still counting ballots after Tuesday's closely watched primary elections. And Republican candidates have made some gains, including Fox News contributor Steve Hilton for the governor's race and reality TV personality Spencer Pratt in the race for L.A. mayor. Democrat Katie Porter has conceded her bid for governor. The U.S. and Iran are exchanging missile fire over the Persian Gulf. Reports say Iran started firing missiles at U.S. allies after the U.S. attacked an oil tanker bound for an Iranian port that did not comply with a U.S. blockade. In downtown Bakersfield, California, two hostages have now been released in what continues to be an active bomb threat situation inside a Chase bank. Police say there's an unknown number of people inside the bank, and the man holding them there since yesterday apparently has a bomb strapped to his body. Negotiations in the standoff are ongoing. Scott Carr, NBC News Radio.
1: We have a few days of really nice weather coming up with that high pressure system in the Great Lakes covering the Midwest. Lots of sunshine today, and we're going into the low 80s. Upper 50s and a few clouds for the overnight hours. A little bit more breezy on Thursday and warmer. We get mid-80s on the afternoon high. Looks like we'll stay sunny. Sunny in the morning on Friday. We may see an afternoon shower or thunderstorm pop up, and we'll be in the mid-80s. A few showers over the weekend. I'm meteorologist Steve Hamilton.
2: Thank you, Steve. A cool 52 in Lowell. It is 53 in Kankakee with Megan Maroney. 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
1: River Country, WIVR. That's Boots Off from John Party. All right, time to check River Country Sports here on this hump day morning. Well, the Cubs open up their series with the A's with a 2-1 loss. They can't hit again. They lose game one of that three-game series. Next up, Cubs and A's tonight. Colin Ray starts for the Cubs. Cardinals allowed three runs in the top of the ninth. They lost to the Rangers 7-4. Andre Pallante starts for the Cardinals in game two tonight. White Sox, they also lost. They surrendered four runs in the bottom of the fourth. They lost to the Twins 6-4 at Target Field. Sox take on the Twins again this afternoon. Eric Fetty will start for the White Sox. Stanley Cup Finals off and running, and Las Vegas in a back-and-forth game beat the Hurricanes 5-4 in Raleigh. Game two slated for Thursday. NBA Finals will start tonight as San Antonio takes on the New York Knicks in game one of the finals tonight in San Antonio.
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4: 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I'll have the update after this. 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Last week's public hearing on the 45Z Clean Fuel Production Credit ran three full days, and the testimony made clear this credit means very different things depending on where you sit in the fuel supply chain. Biofuels producers, ethanol groups, and farm organizations came to Washington unified on the core message. The policy framework is in place. Congress has acted. Now Treasury needs to finalize workable rules and do it fast. The Renewable Fuels Association, Clean Fuels Alliance America, and the American Coalition for Ethanol all pressed the same pressure point, the need for an updated GREET energy model. Now, this model, developed by the Department of Energy, is how carbon intensity scores are calculated, and those scores directly determine the size of a producer's credit. RFA President Jeff Cooper noted that we're nearly halfway through the 2026 tax year, and producers still don't have access to the model required for determining the emissions rate. Delays, he said, are creating tremendous uncertainty and investment risk. A's chief consultant Jonathan Lehman zeroed in on the farmer angle, saying that since farming practices represent roughly half of ethanol's carbon intensity, producers must be able to monetize their low-carbon practices. A's urged Treasury to verify those practices using existing USDA infrastructure, FSA, NRCS, and RMA data, for example, contending that the systems trusted to distribute billions in crop insurance and commodity payments are more than adequate for a tax credit. But not everyone at the hearing was a supporter. Fuel retailer groups, representing 90% of retail fuel sales, called 45Z a giant step backward, arguing that as little as 20% of the credit's value reaches blenders and consumers. They want Congress to reinstate the biodiesel blender's tax credit instead. It's a real tension, and it's one the Treasury Department's final rule will have to navigate. The bottom line.

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River Country, WIVR, Bailey Zimmerman. Coming up, we're going to have the Would You Rather question of the day. It's a good one today. We'll have that coming up next hour. A little later on, we've got a final chance to win tickets to Saturday's Chris Young Show at the Bradley 315 Fest coming up this Saturday. Here's Chris Stapleton on River Country.

0: the latest and greatest in country, plus local news and weather. 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Sunny skies today and a high about 85. Complete look at the forecast coming up. Checking your River Country News this Wednesday morning, I'm Rob West. Progress continues to be made on the 47-unit market-rate apartment building in downtown Kankakee, along with the renovation of the old Midland States Bank building next to it. Mayor Chris Curtis gave an update on the project at Monday night's Kankakee City Council meeting.
1: They got their PUD approved tonight, and they've got their extension for their conditional use permit extended tonight to meet the timelines. June 15th, the building permits for both the renovation of 310 South Schuyler and the new construction of the market rate apartments, the 47 units, are to be submitted into the code department for review.
0: Mayor Curtis said you can expect to see construction starting at the southeast corner of Station Street and Schuyler Avenue sometime soon. The mayor of Arlington Heights still believes the Bears could build a stadium in the northwest suburb. During a village board meeting this week, Mayor Jim Tenaglia said that he was disappointed the state legislature failed to pass a stadium bill before ending the spring session this past weekend.
2: I don't mean to be rude. I don't mean to point fingers at anyone in particular. I know a lot of folks tried really hard, but it just didn't happen yet. And I say the word yet because I don't think the game is over.
0: Chicago Mayor Brandon Johnson says he believes the team could remain in Chicago, saying he is the only one to present a viable plan for a publicly owned stadium. Next installment of Kankakee County State's Attorney Jim Rowe's Real Justice Fishing Club planned for tonight at the St. Ann Ponds.
3: We're trying to get kids and teens to trade those cell phone screens for fishing rods and some exaggerated fish stories. These events are free. They are open to anglers of all skill levels and ages, from kids all the way up to adults and seniors. And everything you need is provided. Fishing pole, tackle, bait. All we want you to do is come on out and have a great time.
0: This week's Real Justice Fishing Club will be held at the St. Ann Ponds from 5 till 7:30 tonight. There's more about the club on the state's attorney's website or his Facebook page.
4: NBC News Radio, I'm Scott Carr. California is still counting ballots after Tuesday's closely watched primary elections. And Republican candidates have made some gains, including Fox News contributor Steve Hilton for the governor's race and reality TV personality Spencer Pratt in the race for L.A. mayor. Democrat Katie Porter has conceded her bid for governor. The U.S. and Iran are exchanging missile fire over the Persian Gulf. Reports say Iran started firing missiles at U.S. allies after the U.S. attacked an oil tanker bound for an Iranian port that did not comply with a U.S. blockade. In downtown Bakersfield, California, two hostages have now been released in what continues to be an active bomb threat situation inside a Chase bank. Police say there's an unknown number of people inside the bank, and the man holding them there since yesterday apparently has a bomb strapped to his body. Negotiations in the standoff are ongoing. Scott Carr, NBC News Radio.
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0: In sports, Cubs, Sox, and Cards all losers last night. The Cubs lost 2-1 to the A's, while the Sox dropped a 6-4 decision to the Twins. The Cards lost 7-4 to the Rangers. Same teams go at it today. Chicago Sky on a 5-game losing streak, losing to the Washington Mystics 90-72 Tuesday. The Sky host Connecticut on Friday. Vegas Golden Knights outlasted the Hurricanes 5-4 in last night's Game 1 of the Stanley Cup Finals. Game 2 slated for Thursday. And the last stage of the NBA postseason is here as the Spurs tip off against the Knicks in Game 1 of the Finals from San Antonio tonight.
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8: We have a few days of really nice weather coming up with that high pressure system in the Great Lakes covering the Midwest. Lots of sunshine today, and we're going into the low 80s. Upper 50s and a few clouds for the overnight hours. A little bit more breezy on Thursday and warmer. We get mid-80s on the afternoon high. Looks like we'll stay sunny. Sunny in the morning on Friday. We may see an afternoon shower or thunderstorm pop up, and we'll be in the mid-80s. Few showers over the weekend. I'm meteorologist Steve Hamilton.
9: 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A cool, comfortable 50 in Manteno, 52 in Bradley.
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9: And we are ready to kick off another hour of country fun. The Roy Gregory Would You Rather question today. 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Also, ticket B at 7:43 coming up next hour. Another chance to get part of the Big Country Day at the Bradley 315 Music Fest. This Saturday, going to be fun with Chris Young and others. Right there at the Northfield Square Mall parking lot. Bradley315.org for all the details. Your chance to win coming up next hour here on River Country WIVR.

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River Country, WIVR, taking you down to the boondocks. That is Little Big Town. All right, you want to do something a little different for lunch? The first lunchtime Bites and Beats is happening at the Grove in Bourbonnais today from 11 till 1. The weather's going to be beautiful. You get pizza, chicken with a couple of the food trucks out there. Live entertainment from local musician Todd Hazelrig. It's the first of several Wednesdays throughout the summer, and a beautiful day to do that from 11 till 1 at the Grove there at 700 Main Street in Bourbonnais. Bites and Beats with some great food and music from Todd Hazelrig. Shaboozy up next here on River Country with some more good news here on River Country.

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0: River Country, WIVR. Great day for a ride, for sure, with sunshine and 85 today. George Burge and Luke Bryan. Yeah, looks like another good day. And, well, here is our Roy Gregory Would You Rather question today. This, to me, is very easy. Would you rather eat breakfast foods only for a month or eat dinner foods for only a month? 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Now, I know there's some very loyal breakfast eaters out there, so I'm curious on what you would pick. 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

River Country WIBR with Lainey Wilson. Several chances to see Lainey. There is one in our neck of the woods, not too far away. But if you're lucky enough to head to the CMA Fest in Nashville this weekend, Lainey will be performing at Nissan Stadium this Saturday, June 6th. Also, Lainey was recently added to that all-star lineup for Alan Jackson's final Nashville concert later this month on June 27th. George Strait also was announced as part of that. And for folks here in Illinois, she is coming to the Illinois State Fair. She'll be performing on August 15th, and I understand that that show is sold out for Lainey Wilson, but she is red hot with several shows lined up this month. And, of course, coming to the Illinois State Fair later this summer, August 15th. Here's Low Cash.

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0: The latest and greatest in country, plus local news and weather. 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Sunny skies today, high about 85. Complete look at the forecast coming up. Checking your River Country News this Wednesday morning, I'm Rob West. Indiana still in the running to land the Chicago Bears after Illinois lawmakers failed to advance a stadium financing plan. Indiana News Now's Joe Ollery has more.
1: Professor of Economics at the University of Michigan, Mark Rosenstraub, says it's still a toss-up whether the Bears go to Arlington Heights or to Hammond. But Hammond, Indiana now has an opening because the state has incentives on the table.
2: It's stronger right now because it's clear that Chicago is not going to be a front runner. So effectively right now, Hammond, Indiana is probably the best for the Bears in the sense that there's more land available.
1: Others caution the Bears remain deeply tied to Chicago and may never leave Illinois. Team officials say they are still reviewing both Hammond and Arlington Heights and expect to announce a decision later this year. I'm Joe Ullery, Indiana News Service.
0: Number of those filing for bankruptcy in Illinois has increased. Jake Lamore has that story.
3: Rob, that's according to the newly released data from the personal finance site Smart Asset. The data shows between March of 2025 and March of 2026, more than 26,000 people filed for bankruptcy in the state. That's a nearly 4% increase in the number of filings compared to the year prior. Maine was the only state to see a decline in bankruptcy filings during the time period. I'm Jake Lamore.
0: A new exhibit opens at the Kankakee County Museum tomorrow. Executive Director Veronica Featherston has more.
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5: NBC News Radio, I'm Scott Carr. Ballots are still being counted in primary elections for House, Senate, and governor races across six states. Two Republicans have made gains in the races for California governor and the mayor of Los Angeles, where reality TV star Spencer Pratt appears headed for a runoff with L.A. Mayor Karen Bass.
6: It's going to be a fun ride. I hope she's ready.
5: The latest vote results show Mayor Bass with 36% and Pratt with 29%, while City Councilwoman Nithya Raman is trailing in third place. Primaries were also held in New Jersey, New Mexico, South Dakota, Montana, and Iowa, where the first President Trump-endorsed candidate lost this election cycle. Congressman Randy Feenstra conceded to businessman Zach Lane in the Republican primary for governor. The Vegas Golden Knights outlasted the Hurricanes last night in Game 4 of the Stanley Cup Finals, winning it 5-4. Scott Carr, NBC News Radio.
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9: 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Olivet Nazarene University golfers named to the CCAC All-Conference team. Sophomore Luke Martin made the first team. The CCAC Women's Golf Postseason Awards, Taylor Ice named the CCAC Player of the Year on the first team All-Conference, along with Lizzie Howard and Maya Jones. In high school sports, Aaron Hamilton, athletic director at Bishop McNamara, since 2019 has accepted the athletic director position for Donovan, according to the Daily Journal. Baseball, the Cubs, Cardinals, and White Sox, all losers last night. All three play today. Stanley Cup Finals off and running. Game one goes to the Vegas Golden Knights in a back-and-forth 5-4 victory. Game two slated for tomorrow. And the NBA Finals kick off tonight between the Spurs and the Knicks in San Antonio.
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11: We have a few days of really nice weather coming up with that high pressure system in the Great Lakes covering the Midwest. Lots of sunshine today, and we're going into the low 80s. Upper 50s and a few clouds for the overnight hours. A little bit more breezy on Thursday and warmer. We get mid-80s on the afternoon high. Looks like we'll stay sunny. Sunny in the morning on Friday. We may see an afternoon shower or thunderstorm pop up, and we'll be in the mid-80s. Few showers over the weekend. I'm meteorologist Steve Hamilton.
9: Thank you, Steve. Sunshine looking good with 54 in Watsika, 56 in Bourbonnais.
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0: River Country, WIVR. What a great song there. Blake Shelton's new one called Let Him In Anyway. River Country proud to shine the spotlight on communities that make our area special. It is our weekly Hometown Spotlight series. This week we salute Bradley, and we're going to be hanging out Saturday right before the Chris Young Show at the Bradley 315 Music Fest on Country Day. Chris Young playing Saturday with Red Baron and the James Michael Travis Band. The Bradley 315 Music Fest features 3 days of live music and fun starting tomorrow night already. Yeah, Buck Cherry playing with the Southside Social Club. And Mike Tamano's band, the Baked Potatoes, playing a VIP party. Friday, it's Warren Dockin, Lita Ford, Firehouse. And then we mentioned Saturday, Chris Young. Tickets available via Bradley315.org. I'll be camped out getting you ready for the Chris Young Show Saturday live from 5 till 7. By the way, Chris Young is going to be our special guest, which will be pretty cool as we broadcast from the Bradley 315 Music Fest. Going to be some fun. The Hometown Spotlight featuring Bradley. Keeping it live, keeping it local. Here on River Country.
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0: a partner that could help deliver nutrients throughout the season, specifically micronutrients. So we work with David, and we have the products that help deliver those nutrients at the right timings that he was needing. And, you know, the relationship's just grown from there. We've probably worked with David now for about 10 years and been part of each one of his world records during that time.
1: Need to hear the references within the presentation about the Brandt Racing, Evelyn and the crew at Brandt. You know, just fun to hear all those stories.
0: Yeah, we used to race out in Virginia, out in Richmond. They don't have that race for us anymore. But yeah, you know, the Brandt family and David and his family have got to know each other over the years. And we would invite David to the racetrack to spend some time with us, and he would return the favor and have us out to the farm.
2: 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This has been Central Illinois Today. I'm Kat Kasson.
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7: We have a few days of really nice weather coming up with that high pressure system in the Great Lakes covering the Midwest. Lots of sunshine today, and we're going into the low 80s. Upper 50s and a few clouds for the overnight hours. A little bit more breezy on Thursday and warmer. We get mid 80s on the afternoon high. Looks like we'll stay sunny. Sunny in the morning on Friday. We may see an afternoon shower or thunderstorm pop up, and we'll be in the mid 80s. Few showers over the weekend. I'm meteorologist Steve Hamilton.
8: Thank you, Steve. Sunshine, a cool 54 in Grand Park. It is 56 in Kankakee.
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River Country, WIVR. Morgan Wallens, don't we? The Roy Gregory Would You Rather question today. Would you rather eat breakfast foods for only a month or eat dinner foods for only a month? I'm kind of surprised. The overwhelming response so far has been dinner instead of breakfast. Debbie, Christy, Kelly chimed in. Kelly added, not much of a breakfast person. I'll definitely take dinner. I'm kind of in that same boat. So far, dinner is the choice over breakfast foods. I'm surprised because I know a lot of people who just love breakfast. They like to eat breakfast food anytime. And I'm okay with an omelet here and there, but if I had a choice, I'll take the burger, the pizza, good chicken dish anytime. Carrie Underwood taking us up to local news here on River Country.

0: The latest and greatest in country, plus local news and weather. 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Routes 1 and 24 East, Watsika. Sunny skies today and a high about 85. Complete look at the forecast coming up. Checking your River Country News this Wednesday morning. I'm Rob West. Local legislators continue to weigh in on the new state budget. 40th District State Senator Patrick Joyce says he voted for this year's budget proposal.
1: I think I'm 50-50 in the six budgets I've voted for, three for and three against. The governor had proposed to lower LGDF, which is a local government distribution fund, and that would have cost our municipalities across our state millions of dollars. And when you advocate for and win to not cut stuff like that, it's changed in the budget to what I was fighting for. It's hard to fight, win, and then vote no.
0: Senator Joyce did say he wished it didn't wait till the last minute every year to vote on the budget.
1: The governor gave his State of the State and budget address in February. 95% of what was in the budget was in there in February.
0: Joyce said there was money in this year's budget for other local projects, including the demolition of the abandoned buildings at the old juvenile detention center near the state park. Kankakee County Sheriff's Police asking for help to find those responsible for breaking into some cars at a local campground last week. With our Crime Stoppers Tip of the Week, here's Kankakee County Sheriff's Department Chief Deputy Trent Bukowski.
2: Sheriff's deputies responded to the Pink Grove Campground in the 500 block of South Bridge Street in Aroma Park last Thursday, May 28th, following reports of multiple vehicle burglaries and thefts that occurred overnight. Deputies took four separate reports, all involving vehicles that had been left unlocked. Stolen items included cash, a dash cam, a laptop computer, credit cards and checkbooks, a steel chainsaw, an impact drill, as well as several DeWalt power tools. The Kankakee County Sheriff's Office is reminding area residents to always lock their vehicles and homes and to avoid leaving valuables in plain sight. Investigators are also asking anyone that has any information regarding the burglaries to contact Crime Stoppers by calling 815-93-CRIME.
0: Tips to Crime Stoppers are anonymous, could result in a cash reward.
3: NBC News Radio, I'm Scott Carr. Ballots are still being counted in primary elections for House, Senate, and governor races across six states. Two Republicans have made gains in the races for California governor and the mayor of Los Angeles, where reality TV star Spencer Pratt appears headed for a runoff with L.A. Mayor Karen Bass.
4: It's going to be a fun ride. I hope she's ready.
3: The latest vote results show Mayor Bass with 36% and Pratt with 29%, while City Councilwoman Nithya Raman is trailing in third place. Primaries were also held in New Jersey, New Mexico, South Dakota, Montana, and Iowa, where the first President Trump-endorsed candidate lost this election cycle. Congressman Randy Feenstra conceded to businessman Zach Lane in the Republican primary for governor. The Vegas Golden Knights outlasted the Hurricanes last night in Game 4 of the Stanley Cup Finals, winning it 5-4. Scott Carr, NBC News Radio.
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0: In sports, Cubs, Sox, and Cards all losers last night. The Cubs lost 2-1 to the A's, while the Sox dropped a 6-4 decision to the Twins. The Cards lost 7-4 to the Rangers. Same teams go at it today. Chicago Sky on a 5-game losing streak, losing to the Washington Mystics 90-72 Tuesday. The Sky host Connecticut on Friday. Vegas Golden Knights outlasted the Hurricanes 5-4 in last night's Game 1 of the Stanley Cup Finals. Game 2 slated for Thursday. And the last stage of the NBA postseason is here as the Spurs tip off against the Knicks in Game 1 of the Finals from San Antonio tonight.
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9: We have a few days of really nice weather coming up with that high pressure system in the Great Lakes covering the Midwest. Lots of sunshine today, and we're going into the low 80s. Upper 50s and a few clouds for the overnight hours. A little bit more breezy on Thursday and warmer. We get mid-80s on the afternoon high. Looks like we'll stay sunny. Sunny in the morning on Friday. We may see an afternoon shower or thunderstorm pop up, and we'll be in the mid-80s. Few showers over the weekend. I'm meteorologist Steve Hamilton.
10: 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It's 7:01. We have sunshine, 58 in Donovan, 59 in Bradley.
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11: Guess what day it is, huh? 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
10: And we are ready to celebrate with another hour of country fun. It's Ticket Me at 7:43. This hour, a chance to see Chris Young Saturday at the Bradley 315 Music Fest. We'll take care of that in a bit. We'll also put a smile on your face with today's edition of Quarter After Laughter. And here to put a smile on your face musically, it's Ella Langley. Here on River Country, WIVR.

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WIVR. Some solid advice there from Tim McGraw. Live like you are dying. Troy Gregory, here's some more advice. We're going to put a smile on your face. Stay tuned because we've got quarter after laughter coming up. Jim Gaffigan with a salute to teenagers. Oh, you're going to love this one. Coming up in 6 minutes, here's Matt Stell.

0: 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Love that song. That is Kane Brown.
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0: And today's Quarter After Laughter comes from Jim Gaffigan as we salute teenagers.
2: Anyone here have a teenager? I love that forced enthusiasm. The best is when empty nesters talk about the teenage years, because they always sound like they're describing a hurricane. My wife and I thought we were prepared. We lost everything. That's why hurricanes are named after teenagers. Teenagers do make you realize parenting's a skill, but it's mostly luck, right? Because there are easy teenagers and there are difficult teenagers. And if you have an easy teenager, that doesn't mean you're good at parenting. It just means God didn't think you could handle a hard one.
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3: The Hometown Spotlight. We're talking about the village of Bradley with Mayor Mike Watson. And when describing where you're located, we hear a lot about exit 315 off I-57.
4: When we were sitting around with our staff on how to promote Bradley, my chief of police, Don Barber, came up with 315 Fest, 315 this, 315 that, and it made all the sense in the world. How else would you better market to areas outside of Kankakee County than the 315 and just tie it to the exit? And we've done that very successfully, I think. We're, you know, 315 Sports Complex. We got the 315 Music Fest. There's going to be a lot of 315. I think our TIF district is named 315, actually, as well. So there's going to be a lot of exciting things that happen in and around that 315.
3: We're keeping it local. It's the Hometown Spotlight. I'm Scott Smith.
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River Country, WIVR. That is music from Dylan Scott. Dreamland Galaxy is the place for parents and kids. And let me tell you, I call it Kid Heaven. And it's opening this Saturday in Bradley. You know, we're saluting Bradley on our hometown spotlight. And Best Jazz is going to be there for the big grand opening celebration this Saturday, noon to 2. This place is awesome. They're going to have balloon twisting, airbrush tattoos, food, open play sessions starting at noon. And Best Jazz has a ton of giveaways, free 90-minute play passes, 5 free VR sessions, and the big grand prize birthday package valued at almost $400. Dreamland Galaxy, big grand opening celebration in Bradley coming up this Saturday. That's on Route 50 behind the McDonald's near Mega Home Deals. Best Jess going to be there to kick off the fun. And let me tell you, it's fun for all ages, including adults. Yeah, you're going to love some of the stuff there. It's pretty cool. Dreamland Galaxy in Bradley. Check it out this Saturday.

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0: The latest and greatest in country, plus local news and weather. 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Sunny skies again today, high getting about 85. Complete look at the forecast coming up. Checking your River Country News this Wednesday morning, I'm Rob West. Progress continues to be made on the 47-unit market-rate apartment building in downtown Kankakee, along with the renovation of the old Midland States Bank building next to it. Mayor Chris Curtis gave an update on the project at Monday night's Kankakee City Council meeting.
1: They got their PUD approved tonight, and they've got their extension for their conditional use permit extended tonight to meet the timelines. June 15th, the building permits for both the renovation of 310 South Schuyler and the new construction of the market rate apartments, the 47 units, are to be submitted into the code department for review.
0: Mayor Curtis said you can expect to see construction starting at the southeast corner of Station Street and Schuyler Avenue sometime soon. The mayor of Arlington Heights still believes the Bears could build a stadium in the northwest suburb. During a village board meeting this week, Mayor Jim Tenaglia said that he was disappointed the state legislature failed to pass a stadium bill before ending the spring session this past weekend.
2: I don't mean to be rude. I don't mean to point fingers at anyone in particular. I know a lot of folks tried really hard, but it just didn't happen yet. And I say the word yet because I don't think the game is over.
0: Chicago Mayor Brandon Johnson says he believes the team could remain in Chicago, saying he is the only one to present a viable plan for a publicly owned stadium. Next installment of Kankakee County State's Attorney Jim Rowe's Real Justice Fishing Club planned for tonight at the St. Ann Ponds.
3: We're trying to get kids and teens to trade those cell phone screens for fishing rods and some exaggerated fish stories. These events are free. They are open to anglers of all skill levels and ages, from kids all the way up to adults and seniors, and everything you need is provided. Fishing pole, tackle, bait, all we want you to do is come on out and have a great time.
0: This week's Real Justice Fishing Club will be held at the St. Ann Ponds from 5 till 7:30 tonight. There's more about the club on the state's attorney's website or his Facebook page.
4: NBC News Radio, I'm Scott Carr. Votes are still being tabulated from many of the races held in six states on Tuesday. In the race for California Governor, Steve Hilton and Javier Becerra hold the top two spots. Becerra told supporters late last night he's feeling good about it.
5: As your governor, I am ready to lead the fight to uphold California's promise.
4: And L.A. Mayor Karen Bass will make the runoff. She'll run against either Republican reality TV star Spencer Pratt or council member Nithya Raman. The U.S. and Iran have been exchanging missile fire over the Persian Gulf, despite a shaky ceasefire. Reports say Iran started firing missiles at U.S. allies after the U.S. attacked an oil tanker bound for an Iranian port that didn't comply with the U.S. blockade. A tense, hours-long hostage situation continues to unfold in Bakersfield, California. Two hostages have been released in what's been described as an active bomb threat situation inside a Chase bank. Scott Carr, NBC News Radio.
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8: We have a few days of really nice weather coming up with that high pressure system in the Great Lakes covering the Midwest. Lots of sunshine today, and we're going into the low 80s. Upper 50s and a few clouds for the overnight hours. A little bit more breezy on Thursday and warmer. We get mid-80s on the afternoon high. Looks like we'll stay sunny. Sunny in the morning on Friday. We may see an afternoon shower or thunderstorm pop up, and we'll be in the mid-80s. A few showers over the weekend. I'm meteorologist Steve Hamilton.
9: Thank you, Steve. Looking good. It's 62 in Milford, 63 in Bourbonnais. We're minutes away from Ticket Me at 7:43. 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

0: River Country WIVR. Chris Young, who is going to be part of Country Day this Saturday, along with Red Farron and the James Michael Travis Band. That'll be at the Bradley 315 Music Fest right there in the parking lot of Northfield Square Mall. Cannot wait. 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And, of course, there are 3 days of events there. We'll talk about that coming up in a bit. But we're going to talk about Chris Young. It's Ticket Me at 743 today, tomorrow, and Friday. Last chances to score tickets to the show. I have a couple of general admission passes to the Chris Young Show coming up this Saturday. And we're going to do a true or false question today. We got the appropriate, there we go. True or false? At one time, Chris Young was a mariachi singer. True or false? At one time, Chris Young was a mariachi singer. Give us a call with your guess. 800-656-1017. If you have not won in the past 30 days, I'm going to unbusy the lines and take your answer on today's true or false question here on your Concert Connection.
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0: All right, we're going to go to the phones and find ourselves a winner for today's true or false question. I tried to make it as easy as humanly possible because, be honest with you, I just want to give away tickets. So let's go to the phones. Hi, good morning, River Country. Who's this?
2: Dawn Deha.
0: All right, Dawn. I need to know, at one time, was Chris Young a mariachi singer?
2: Must be true.
0: Yeah, it is true. It could be false, too. It was kind of a trick question, but I was going to take it either way. In high school, he performed in the Winter Drumline. They had a performance called A Night at the Palladium where he played a mariachi singer. So, yes, you're a winner. Congratulations. You're going to go see Chris Young.
2: That'd be awesome. I can't wait.
0: All right, Ted. That is just part of 3 days of great entertainment coming to the Bradley 315 Music Fest, Buck Cherry on Thursday, tomorrow night, Warren Dockin, Lita Ford Firehouse on Friday, and Chris Young, along with Red Baron and James Michael Travis Penn Saturday. All the info up on their handy little website that talks about the times and the tickets. Bradley315.org. That's coming up before you know it. Here's Riley Green on River Country.

My Mind from Riley Green. By the way, there's a little rumor floating around. You know how things get started, right? Riley Green has an unreleased song called POS Like Me, and fans were connecting it to Megan Maroney. Well, Riley

0: had to clear the air after fans became convinced that this song was aimed at Megan Maroney. And he addressed the speculation because the timing of it was released the day that Megan released her album, Cloud Nine. And there's a song on Cloud Nine that many think is about Riley Green called Who Hurt You? It sparked a wave of speculation that the lyrics were believed to be about Riley Green. The song talks about Riley's home state, Alabama, singing about a man who has been less than faithful. The devil went down to Georgia, then he crossed the Bama line, she sung. Another lyric fueled the internet chatter saying, you said you needed less flashy, more fun. Oh, of course, she's 21. At any rate, Riley says, nope, the song is not about Megan Maroney. You can read more of this great article on tasteofcountry.com if you want to check it out. But Riley says no, and who knows? But the two were rumored to be dating at one point last year.
1: 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Take

0: 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Sunny skies today and a high about 85. Complete look at the forecast coming up. Checking your River Country news this Wednesday morning, I'm Rob West. Indiana still in the running to land the Chicago Bears after Illinois lawmakers failed to advance a stadium financing plan. Indiana News Now's Joe Olery has more.
1: Professor of Economics at the University of Michigan, Mark Rosenstraub, says it's still a toss-up whether the Bears go to Arlington Heights or to Hammond. But Hammond, Indiana now has an opening because the state has incentives on the table.
2: It's stronger right now because it's clear that Chicago is not going to be a front runner. So effectively right now, Hammond, Indiana is probably the best for the Bears in the sense that there's more land available.
1: Others caution the Bears remain deeply tied to Chicago and may never leave Illinois. Team officials say they are still reviewing both Hammond and Arlington Heights and expect to announce a decision later this year. I'm Joe Ullery, Indiana News Service.
0: Number of those filing for bankruptcy in Illinois has increased. Jake Lamore has that story.
3: Rob, that's according to the newly released data from the personal finance site Smart Asset. The data shows between March of 2025 and March of 2026, more than 26,000 people filed for bankruptcy in the state. That's a nearly 4% increase in the number of filings compared to the year prior. Maine was the only state to see a decline in bankruptcy filings during the time period. I'm Jake Lamore.
0: A new exhibit opens at the Kankakee County Museum tomorrow. Executive Director Veronica Featherston has more.
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5: NBC News Radio, I'm Scott Carr. Votes are still being tabulated from many of the races held in six states on Tuesday. In the race for California Governor, Steve Hilton and Javier Becerra hold the top two spots. Becerra told supporters late last night he's feeling good about it.
6: As your governor, I am ready to lead the fight to uphold California's promise.
5: And L.A. Mayor Karen Bass will make the runoff. She'll run against either Republican reality TV star Spencer Pratt or Councilmember Nithya Raman. The U.S. and Iran have been exchanging missile fire over the Persian Gulf, despite a shaky ceasefire. Reports say Iran started firing missiles at U.S. allies after the U.S. attacked an oil tanker bound for an Iranian port that didn't comply with the U.S. blockade. A tense, hours-long hostage situation continues to unfold in Bakersfield, California. Two hostages have been released in what's been described as an active bomb threat situation inside a Chase bank. Scott Carr, NBC News Radio.
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0: In sports, Cubs, Sox, and Cards all losers last night. The Cubs lost 2-1 to the A's, while the Sox dropped a 6-4 decision to the Twins. The Cards lost 7-4 to the Rangers. Same teams go at it today. Chicago Sky on a 5-game losing streak, losing to the Washington Mystics 90-72 Tuesday. The Sky host Connecticut on Friday. Vegas Golden Knights outlasted the Hurricanes 5-4 in last night's Game 1 of the Stanley Cup Finals. Game 2 slated for Thursday, and the last stage of the NBA postseason is here as the Spurs tip off against the Knicks in Game 1 of the Finals from San Antonio tonight.
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9: We have a few days of really nice weather coming up with that high pressure system in the Great Lakes covering the Midwest. Lots of sunshine today, and we're going into the low 80s. Upper 50s and a few clouds for the overnight hours. A little bit more breezy on Thursday and warmer. We get mid 80s on the afternoon high. Looks like we'll stay sunny. Sunny in the morning on Friday. We may see an afternoon shower or thunderstorm pop up, and we'll be in the mid-80s. Few showers over the weekend. I'm meteorologist Steve Hamilton.
10: 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Starting to warm up. Sunny and beautiful this morning. 68 in Kentland. It is 68 in Kankakee.
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10: Welcome to another hour of Country Fun on this hump day. It's Roy Gregory, and we're going to celebrate Miranda Lambert as we get this hour started. Today in country music history, big day for Miss Miranda. June 3rd, 2014, she released her fifth studio album, Platinum, and she earned a Grammy Award for Best Country Album for this album. Also a CMA award and ACM award for the same category. So this was a big one. It was also the first album to reach the Billboard 200 and marked her fifth consecutive number one album on the country albums charts, making Miranda the first artist in history to start her career with five number one albums. My favorite song from the album was the first single released in February of 2014. It was nominated for two Grammy Awards for Best Country Solo Performance and Best Country Song. The song is Automatic. Here's Miranda Lambert on River Country, WIVR.

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River Country, WIVR, Tucker Wetmore's Brunette. Hey, a big thank you to Heritage Development and Construction. They're on Court Street in Kankakee. They are the River Country McDonald's Workplace of the Week. They were nominated by Lori Anderson. Lori and some of her co-workers get some delicious food from our JJC and Lindman Family McDonald's. 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We'll pick another winner on Monday. 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
4: Let's check our River Country Birthday Club for this Wednesday, the 3rd of June. Jake Lamour from our news department. Yeah, Jake, happy birthday. He lives in Bradley, and he's celebrating. Way to go, Jake. Thomas A. from Gilman. Tom's celebrating a birthday today. You share birthdays with former First Lady Jill Biden, 75. CNN anchor Anderson Cooper is 59. And country singer Jamie O'Neill is 58. She had a couple of big number one hits in the early 2000s. If you'd like to be recognized on your birthday, remember, you do have to register every year for our birthday club. And it's simple. Just go to our website, click on the birthday club banner, and we could be talking about you on your birthday. You might also win our weekly prize package. Barbara Dams of Kankakee did that. Barbara got herself goodies from our friends at Bussy and Reek, flowers and gifts, some bowling at Brookmont Bowling, and some tasty treats from our Noble Dairy Queen stores. 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

River Country, WIVR with Russell Dickerson. Hey, great day to do some fishing, and State's Attorney Jim Rowe's Real Justice Fishing Club for kids and adults happening tonight in cooperation with the Northern Illinois Anglers Association, a fun, free outdoor activity. And they provide everything. They provide the fishing poles, the tackle, and the bait. You just come on by and enjoy. Parents and guardians encouraged to come along. It's happening tonight, 5 to 7:30 at the St. Ann Ponds at the north end of 2nd Avenue in St. Ann. And more information on tonight's Real Justice Fishing Club event up on our website. Beautiful day for that, for sure. Here's Luke Combs on River Country.

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0: 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Sunny skies today, high about 85. Complete look at the forecast coming up. Checking your River Country News this Wednesday morning, I'm Rob West. Local legislators continue to weigh in on the new state budget. 40th District State Senator Patrick Joyce says he voted for this year's budget proposal.
1: I think I'm 50-50 in the six budgets I've voted for, three for and three against. The governor had proposed to lower LGDF, which is a local government distribution fund, and that would have cost our municipalities across our state millions of dollars. And when you advocate for and win to not cut stuff like that, it's changed in the budget to what I was fighting for. It's hard to fight, win, and then vote no.
0: Senator Joyce did say he wished it didn't wait till the last minute every year to vote on the budget.
1: The governor gave his State of the State and budget address in February. 95% of what was in the budget was in there in February.
0: Joyce said there was money in this year's budget for other local projects, including the demolition of the abandoned buildings at the old juvenile detention center near the state park. Kankakee County Sheriff's Police asking for help to find those responsible for breaking into some cars at a local campground last week. With our Crime Stoppers Tip of the Week, here's Kankakee County Sheriff's Department Chief Deputy Trent Bukowski.
2: Sheriff's deputies responded to the Pink Grove Campground in the 500 block of South Bridge Street in Aroma Park last Thursday, May 28th, following reports of multiple vehicle burglaries and thefts that occurred overnight. Deputies took four separate reports, all involving vehicles that had been left unlocked. Stolen items included cash, a dash cam, a laptop computer, credit cards and checkbooks, a steel chainsaw, an impact drill, as well as several DeWalt power tools. The Kankakee County Sheriff's Office is reminding area residents to always lock their vehicles and homes and to avoid leaving valuables in plain sight. Investigators are also asking anyone that has any information regarding the burglaries to contact Crime Stoppers by calling 815-93-CRIME.
0: Tips to Crime Stoppers are anonymous, could result in a cash reward.
3: NBC News Radio, I'm Scott Carr. Results are still rolling in after voters in six states hit the primary polls Tuesday. The race for California governor is still too close to call. Republican candidate Steve Hilton told supporters last night, "We're not there yet, but it's looking good." Hilton and Democrats Javier Becerra and Tom Steyer have remained atop the leaderboard for most of the night. Two hostages have been released in what continues to be an active bomb threat inside a Chase Bank in downtown Bakersfield, California. Police Sergeant Eric Celadon says a man believed to have a bomb strapped to his body has been holding an unknown number of people inside since yesterday.
4: Every single resource is at this site's disposal. SWAT team, bomb squad, K-19, gang unit.
3: Negotiations with the suspect are ongoing. The now former host of 60 Minutes, Scott Pelley's been fired by CBS News. This after a recent confrontation during a staff meeting with the show's new executive producer. Scott Carr, NBC News Radio.
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6: 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Olivet Nazarene University's golfers, a couple named to the CCAC All-Conference teams. Sophomore Luke Martin made the first team at the CCAC Women's Golf Postseason Awards. Taylor Ice named the CCAC Player of the Year. And on the first all-conference team, along with Lizzie Howard and Maya Jones. High school sports, Aaron Hamilton, the athletic director at Bishop McNamara since 2019, will be going to Donovan, accepting the AD position there. The Cubs, Cardinals, and White Sox, all losers yesterday, all three return to action today. Stanley Cup Finals off and running. A game that went back and forth. Went to Las Vegas, beating Carolina 5-4 in Game 1. Game 2 is slated for tomorrow night. And the NBA Finals are here. It's San Antonio against New York. Game 1 of the Finals kicks off tonight in San Antonio.
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8: We have a few days of really nice weather coming up with that high pressure system in the Great Lakes covering the Midwest. Lots of sunshine today, and we're going into the low 80s. Upper 50s and a few clouds for the overnight hours. A little bit more breezy on Thursday and warmer. We get mid-80s on the afternoon high. Looks like we'll stay sunny. Sunny in the morning on Friday. We may see an afternoon shower or thunderstorm pop up, and we'll be in the mid-80s. A few showers over the weekend. I'm meteorologist Steve Hamilton.
6: Thank you, Steve. Sunshine looking really nice this morning. 70 in Moments. It is 72 in Bradley. If you're having company over, I read this morning, and I have to share it. Our morning mind twister coming up about something that people do to kind of shortcut getting ready for company. 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

0: River Country, WIVR. That's how country feels from Randy Houser. All right, time for our River Country Morning Mind Twister here on WIVR. 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I read this morning, and I'm like, okay, I got to share this one. Everyone knows when you have company over, you're going to straighten up the house, you know, make sure everything's tidied up for your friends so they don't judge you secretly. thankfully, most of the people I invite over, I don't think judge me. Maybe they do, but I don't think so. I know I don't judge when I go to somebody's house. I never judge, but there are people that do that. So it brings us to this question. According to a survey, nearly one-third of people, 30%, admit they have hidden this from visitors before they come over. Now, to me, doing this is probably just a couple of minutes shorter than actually cleaning it up, but I'm going to share it with you. I'm going to give you a couple choices, and you have to tell me which one it is, okay? 30% of people admit they've hidden this from visitors before they come over. Is it dirty clothes under the bed or dirty dishes in the oven? Which one is it? Give us a call with your guess. The number is 800-656-1017.
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0: hours. A little bit more breezy on Thursday and warmer. We get mid-80s on the afternoon high. Looks like we'll stay sunny. Sunny in the morning on Friday. We may see an afternoon shower or thunderstorm pop up, and we'll be in the mid-80s. Few showers over the weekend. I'm meteorologist Steve Hamilton.
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2: All right, this is a wild one to me, because I personally can't even imagine doing this, but apparently 30% of people have. Otherwise, I would have read this morning. Let's go to the phones and find ourselves a winner. Hi, good morning, River Country. Who's this?
3: Jessica.
2: We have this interesting survey today. Nearly 30% of people admit they've hidden this from their visitors before they come over. Is it dirty clothes under your bed or dirty dishes in the oven?
3: I'm going with the dishes.
2: I can't even believe someone would do that. I've never even thought of that, but you're correct. Yes, they've hidden dirty dishes in the oven. Jessica, have you ever done that before?
3: No.
2: I haven't either.
3: Definitely not.
2: I was going to say,
3: I'm one of those that wash the dishes when you get done eating.
2: Wouldn't it be easier to just clean them instead of stack them all in the oven? I mean, it would only be a couple of minutes more would be my thing. But Jessica, for your efforts, you got a couple of DQ Medium Blizzard treats from our noble Dairy Queens. Congratulations.
3: Thank you.
2: Yeah, and I have a dishwasher, so I will just load. To me, it's just easy to rinse them off, put them in the dishwasher, but putting them in the oven to hide them from your friends, not even an option. That's weird. Here's Chris Jansen on River Country.
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Country, WIVR with Chris Jansen. All right, beautiful day. 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This is the first one of the season.

Went to a bunch of these last year. What a blast. It's from 11 to 1. They have food vendors, and they have live music. Today, it's going to be pizza and chicken sandwiches with the food trucks, and then live entertainment from local musician Todd Hazelrig. 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

0: 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Sunny skies again today, a high in about 85. Complete look at the forecast coming up. Checking your River Country News this Wednesday morning, I'm Rob West. Progress continues to be made on the 47-unit market-rate apartment building in downtown Kankakee, along with the renovation of the old Midland States Bank building next to it. Mayor Chris Curtis gave an update on the project at Monday night's Kankakee City Council meeting.
1: They got their PUD approved tonight, and they've got their extension for their conditional use permit extended tonight to meet the timelines. June 15th, the building permits for both the renovation of 310 South Schuyler and the new construction of the market rate apartments, the 47 units, are to be submitted into the code department for review.
0: Mayor Curtis said you can expect to see construction starting at the southeast corner of Station Street and Schuyler Avenue sometime soon. The mayor of Arlington Heights still believes the Bears could build a stadium in the northwest suburb. During a village board meeting this week, Mayor Jim Tenaglia said that he was disappointed the state legislature failed to pass a stadium bill before ending the spring session this past weekend.
2: I don't mean to be rude. I don't mean to point fingers at anyone in particular. I know a lot of folks tried really hard, but it just didn't happen yet. And I say the word yet because I don't think the game is over.
0: Chicago Mayor Brandon Johnson says he believes the team could remain in Chicago, saying he is the only one to present a viable plan for a publicly owned stadium. Next installment of Kankakee County State's Attorney Jim Rowe's Real Justice Fishing Club planned for tonight at the St. Ann Ponds.
3: We're trying to get kids and teens to trade those cell phone screens for fishing rods and some exaggerated fish stories. These events are free. They are open to anglers of all skill levels and ages, from kids all the way up to adults and seniors, and everything you need is provided. Fishing pole, tackle, bait, all we want you to do is come on out and have a great time.
0: This week's Real Justice Fishing Club will be held at the St. Ann Ponds from 5 till 7:30 tonight. There's more about the club on the state's attorney's website or his Facebook page.
4: NBC News Radio, I'm Scott Carr. Results are still rolling in after voters in six states hit the primary polls Tuesday. The race for California governor is still too close to call. Republican candidate Steve Hilton told supporters last night, "We're not there yet, but it's looking good." Hilton and Democrats Javier Becerra and Tom Steyer have remained atop the leaderboard for most of the night. Two hostages have been released in what continues to be an active bomb threat inside a Chase Bank in downtown Bakersfield, California. Police Sergeant Eric Celadon says a man believed to have a bomb strapped to his body has been holding an unknown number of people inside since yesterday.
5: Every single resource is at this site's disposal. SWAT team, bomb squad, K-9 team, gang unit.
4: Negotiations with the suspect are ongoing. The now former host of 60 Minutes, Scott Pelley, has been fired by CBS News. This after a recent confrontation during a staff meeting with the show's new executive producer. Scott Carr, NBC News Radio.
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0: In sports, Cubs, Sox, and Cards all losers last night. The Cubs lost 2-1 to the A's, while the Sox dropped a 6-4 decision to the Twins. The Cards lost 7-4 to the Rangers. Same teams go at it today. Chicago Sky on a 5-game losing streak, losing to the Washington Mystics 90-72 Tuesday. The Sky host Connecticut on Friday. Vegas Golden Knights outlasted the Hurricanes 5-4 in last night's Game 1 of the Stanley Cup Finals. Game 2 slated for Thursday. And the last stage of the NBA postseason is here as the Spurs tip off against the Knicks in Game 1 of the Finals from San Antonio tonight.
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9: We have a few days of really nice weather coming up with that high pressure system in the Great Lakes covering the Midwest. Lots of sunshine today, and we're going into the low 80s. Upper 50s and a few clouds for the overnight hours. A little bit more breezy on Thursday and warmer. We get mid-80s on the afternoon high. Looks like we'll stay sunny. Sunny in the morning on Friday. We may see an afternoon shower or thunderstorm pop up, and we'll be in the mid-80s. Few showers over the weekend. I'm meteorologist Steve Hamilton.
10: 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It's 9 o'clock. We have 74 in Rensselaer. It is 74 in Bourbonnais.
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11: Guess what day it is, huh? Leslie, guess what today is?
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10: Woo-hoo! And we are ready to celebrate with another hour of country fun. A country star got married. Now, it happened a couple weeks ago, but we just found out about it. We'll tell you which country star is officially off the market. And we'll have more results from our Roy Gregory Would You Rather question today in regards to dinner and breakfast. And we've had a lot of good responses both ways. We'll dig into that a little bit further coming up in a few minutes. Kicking things off, Dasha, here on River Country WIVR.

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River Country WIVR with Sugarland, the Roy Gregory Would You Rather question. Would you rather eat breakfast foods only for a month or eat dinner foods for only a month? A lot of great chime-ins here. Sharon said, I've had breakfast for dinner, dinner for breakfast. After a month of only one, I would choose dinner. We had Cheryl say that there's more selection for dinner, which I'm with you, Cheryl. That's where I stand on it. I would definitely choose dinner, but Angie, Scott, Rhonda, and some others chose breakfast. So there's no wrong or right answer in this case, just your preference. You can chime in if you like on a River Country Facebook page. For me, I like restaurants that serve both, so I can choose which one I want. Here's Scotty McCreary on River Country WIVR.

0: River Country WIVR with Luke Bryan going out to our River Country Listener of the Week, Amanda Watson from Lowell, Indiana. Amanda listed Luke Bryan as one of her favorites. Amanda works at Tradewind, says she enjoys the music on River Country. And as a thank you, we set Amanda up with gift certificates from all of our great sponsors today. Today's sponsor is LK Tax Shop. Amanda can go over there and cowboy up. They've been serving the area for just about 40 years there on the Grange Road in Monee. Great store, great people there. Kim and Carly are going to treat you like family. Amanda, thanks for listening. We'll pick another Listener of the Week on Monday if you'd like to register. 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
1: It's Scott Smith here with Mayor Watson of Bradley. It's our hometown spotlight. Thanks for coming in.
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2: It's ongoing as we speak. Jim Byrne is our operations manager on site, and he's doing a phenomenal job of booking local teams, little leagues, travel teams, school teams. So we got some youth baseball going on there. So it's a great opportunity for everybody to take advantage of state-of-the-art facility, get to play on some really nice fields, and then every weekend through probably July, we're going to have, you know, heavy tournaments. So all that's going to create a lot of activity for us in the Village of Bradley.
1: With your hometown spotlight, I'm Scott Smith.
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8: We have a few days of really nice weather coming up with that high pressure system in the Great Lakes covering the Midwest. Lots of sunshine today, and we're going into the low 80s. Upper 50s and a few clouds for the overnight hours. A little bit more breezy on Thursday and warmer. We get mid-80s on the afternoon high. Looks like we'll stay sunny. Sunny in the morning on Friday. We may see an afternoon shower or thunderstorm pop up and we'll be in the mid-80s. Few showers over the weekend. I'm meteorologist Steve Hamilton.
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Hey, want to have some fun and help a great cause tomorrow night? New Beginnings for Cats, the local no-kill shelter, is hosting a family fun night tomorrow night in Bourbonnais at the Municipal Center from 6 till 9. 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

0: the latest and greatest in country, plus local news and weather. Sunny skies today and a high right around 85. Complete look at the forecast coming up. Checking your River Country News this Wednesday morning. I'm Rob West. Indiana still in the running to land the Chicago Bears after Illinois lawmakers failed to advance a stadium financing plan. Indiana News Now's Joe Olery has more.
1: Professor of Economics at the University of Michigan, Mark Rosenstraub, says it's still a toss-up whether the Bears go to Arlington Heights or to Hammond. But Hammond, Indiana now has an opening because the state has incentives on the table.
2: It's stronger right now because it's clear that Chicago is not going to be a front runner. So effectively right now, Hammond, Indiana is probably the best for the Bears in the sense that there's more land available.
1: Others caution the Bears remain deeply tied to Chicago and may never leave Illinois. Team officials say they are still reviewing both Hammond and Arlington Heights and expect to announce a decision later this year. I'm Joe Ullery, Indiana News Service.
0: Number of those filing for bankruptcy in Illinois has increased. Jake Lamore has that story.
3: Rob, that's according to the newly released data from the personal finance site Smart Asset. The data shows between March of 2025 and March of 2026, more than 26,000 people filed for bankruptcy in the state. That's a nearly 4% increase in the number of filings compared to the year prior. Maine was the only state to see a decline in bankruptcy filings during the time period. I'm Jake Lamore.
0: A new exhibit opens at the Kankakee County Museum tomorrow. Executive Director Veronica Featherston has more.
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5: We have a few days of really nice weather coming up with that high pressure system in the Great Lakes covering the Midwest. Lots of sunshine today, and we're going into the low 80s. Upper 50s and a few clouds for the overnight hours. A little bit more breezy on Thursday and warmer. We get mid-80s on the afternoon high. Looks like we'll stay sunny. Sunny in the morning on Friday. We may see an afternoon shower or thunderstorm pop up and we'll be in the mid-80s. A few showers over the weekend. I'm meteorologist Steve Hamilton.
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0: River Country, WIVR, with music from Megan Maroney. It's Roy Gregory with three things we learned today. Speaking of Megan Maroney, you know, there's been rumors that Riley Green and Megan Maroney were dating at some point last year. Well, there have been songs released and a lot of fans speculating that these songs are jabs at each other. Riley Green had to clear the air after fans became convinced of one of his unreleased songs that they thought was aimed at Megan. The country singer addressed the speculation, saying his song POS Like Me, which, by the way, was released the same day that Megan released her album Cloud Nine, was not about Megan Maroney. Speculation exploded after Green teased the song that same day that Cloud Nine, Megan Maroney's album, was released. In POS Like Me, Green says, "You can drag every letter of my name on a chain through the Mississippi mud." Meanwhile, on Megan's Cloud Nine, there's a song called Who Hurt You, and it sparked a wave of speculation with lyrics like, well, the devil went to Georgia, then he crossed the Bama line. Another lyric that fueled internet chatter says, you said you needed less flashy, more fun. Of course, she's 21. Neither one will admit that either song is about the other, but it's always fun to speculate, right? Zach Brown is officially married. He's been married for a couple weeks, but we're just getting word. Zach and Kendra Scott married at a private ceremony in Greece. In the wedding announcement shared after the ceremony, which, by the way, was Memorial Day weekend, the event was small. It was intimate with family and close friends. Zach Brown and Kendra. Kendra, by the way, has her own jewelry brand, so she's an entrepreneur herself. Congratulations. And Lauren Elena sharing another song from her upcoming album, Stages. The song is called Better Off, which she wrote in perspective from a girl who realizes she didn't lose anything by being cheated on. The full album will be in stores August 28th. Three things we learned today here on River Country.
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10: We have a few days of really nice weather coming up with that high pressure system in the Great Lakes covering the Midwest. Lots of sunshine today, and we're going into the low 80s. Upper 50s and a few clouds for the overnight hours. A little bit more breezy on Thursday and warmer. We get mid 80s on the afternoon high. Looks like we'll stay sunny. Sunny in the morning on Friday. We may see an afternoon shower or thunderstorm pop up, and we'll be in the mid 80s. Few showers over the weekend. I'm meteorologist Steve Hamilton.
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1: River Country, WIVR, with music from Kane Brown. WIVR, proud to shine the spotlight on communities that make our area special. Our hometown spotlight series this week salutes Bradley. And we're going to be hanging out in Bradley at the Bradley 315 Music Fest Saturday prior to the Chris Young Show. I'll be out there handing out some goodies. Stop by and say hi. I'll be there from 5 till 7. One of 3 days of great entertainment at this year's Bradley 315 Music Fest. It starts tomorrow night with Buck Cherry and the Southside Social Club. Mike Tamano's band, the Baked Potatoes, doing a VIP party. Friday, Warrant, Dokken, Lita Ford, and Firehouse. And I mentioned Saturday, Country Day with Chris Young, Red Farron, and the James Michael Travis Band. By the way, tickets and info available at Bradley315.org. The hometown spotlight going on all this week as we spotlight Bradley. Keeping it live, keeping it local here on River Country. Chris Nichols is up next. He's going to take you through another beautiful day. He's got Miranda Lambert, Luke Combs, and Lainey Wilson lined up in his first set of music. Enjoy your day till tomorrow. Roy Gregory reminding you these four things. WIVR.

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0: What time zone am I on? What country am I in?
1: It doesn't matter. It's 5 o'clock somewhere.
0: It's always on 5 in Margaritaville, come to think of it.
1: Yeah, I heard that.
0: You've been there, haven't you?
1: Yes, sir.
0: I've seen your boat there.

0: the latest and greatest in country, plus local news and weather. This news brought to you by Jersey Mike's, a sub above on Route 50 North in Bradley. Sunny skies today, high about 85. Complete look at the forecast coming up. Checking your River Country News this Wednesday morning. I'm Rob West. Local legislators continue to weigh in on the new state budget. 40th District State Senator Patrick Joyce says he voted for this year's budget proposal.
1: I think I'm 50-50 in the six budgets I voted for, three for and three against. The governor had proposed to lower LGDF, which is a local government distribution fund, and that would have cost our municipalities across our state millions of dollars. And when you advocate for and win to not cut stuff like that, it's changed in the budget to what I was fighting for. It's hard to fight, win, and then vote no.
0: Senator Joyce did say he wished it didn't wait till the last minute every year to vote on the budget.
1: The governor gave his State of the State and budget address in February. 95% of what was in the budget was in there in February.
0: Joyce said there was money in this year's budget for other local projects, including the demolition of the abandoned buildings at the old juvenile detention center near the state park. Kankakee County Sheriff's Police asking for help to find those responsible for breaking into some cars at a local campground last week. With our Crime Stoppers Tip of the Week, here's Kankakee County Sheriff's Department Chief Deputy Trent Bukowski.
2: Sheriff's deputies responded to the Pink Grove Campground in the 500 block of South Bridge Street in Aroma Park last Thursday, May 28th. Following reports of multiple vehicle burglaries and thefts that occurred overnight. Deputies took four separate reports, all involving vehicles that had been left unlocked. Stolen items included cash, a dash cam, a laptop computer, credit cards and checkbooks, a steel chainsaw, an impact drill, as well as several DeWalt power tools. The Kankakee County Sheriff's Office is reminding area residents to always lock their vehicles and homes and to avoid leaving valuables in plain sight. Investigators are also asking anyone that has any information regarding the burglaries to contact Crime Stoppers by calling 815-93-CRIME.
0: Tips to Crime Stoppers are anonymous, could result in a cash reward.
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5: We have a few days of really nice weather coming up with that high pressure system in the Great Lakes covering the Midwest. Lots of sunshine today, and we're going into the low 80s. Upper 50s and a few clouds for the overnight hours. A little bit more breezy on Thursday and warmer. We get mid-80s on the afternoon high. Looks like we'll stay sunny. Sunny in the morning on Friday. We may see an afternoon shower or thunderstorm pop up, and we'll be in the mid-80s. A few showers over the weekend. I'm meteorologist Steve Hamilton.
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River Country, WIVR, Rocky Mountain Low, Corey Kent and Cole Wetzel as we kick off a hump day Wednesday. Good morning, everybody. It's Chris Nichols. Sunny 82, even warmer tomorrow. Those details on the way. Mama's broken heart now. It's Miranda Lambert here at River Country, WIVR.

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0: Heart Like a Truck, Lainey Wilson here at River Country WIVR. 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
7: We have a few days of really nice weather coming up with that high pressure system in the Great Lakes covering the Midwest. Lots of sunshine today, and we're going into the low 80s. Upper 50s and a few clouds for the overnight hours. A little bit more breezy on Thursday and warmer. We get mid-80s on the afternoon high. Looks like we'll stay sunny. Sunny in the morning on Friday. We may see an afternoon shower or thunderstorm pop up, and we'll be in the mid-80s. A few showers over the weekend. I'm meteorologist Steve Hamilton.
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Classic Brooks and Dunn here at River Country. Tonight, State's Attorney Jim Rose, Real Justice Fishing Club returns for another free outing, perfect for families. It's also sponsored by the Northern Illinois Anglers Association. All ages welcome, and bait and equipment will be supplied. It's happening at St. Ann Ponds from 5 to 7:30 tonight. A reminder from your friends here at River Country with Vince and Mason. Wish you well.

Josh Ross here at River Country WIVR with Chris Nichols. Happy Hump Day Wednesday. Apparently thieves are swapping Legos with pasta. I'll explain coming up. Here's Lee Bryce. Hard to Love in River Country.

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John Morgan, kid myself here at River Country. So what's the difference between Lego and pasta? Nothing, to your ears at least. Some thieves have been going around stores buying expensive Lego sets for $200 to $300 and replacing all the pieces with dry pasta and then returning them for a refund. Cops near L.A. busted a guy suspected of stealing $30,000 worth of Legos that way. Why pasta, you ask? Well, shake the box. They sound the same.

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2: July corn 436 and a quarter, down four. December corn 462 and a quarter, down four and a quarter. July soybeans 1163 and a half, down one and a half. November soybeans 1178 and three quarters, up one and a quarter. July wheat 591 and a quarter, down 11 and a half. That is your morning Chicago Board of Trade prices on 1017, 1037, and 96.1 River Country. 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
5: We have a few days of really nice weather coming up with that high pressure system in the Great Lakes covering the Midwest. Lots of sunshine today, and we're going into the low 80s. Upper 50s and a few clouds for the overnight hours. A little bit more breezy on Thursday and warmer. We get mid-80s on the afternoon high. Looks like we'll stay sunny. Sunny in the morning on Friday. We may see an afternoon shower or thunderstorm pop up, and we'll be in the mid-80s. Few showers over the weekend. I'm meteorologist Steve Hamilton.
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Post Malone and Blake Shelton, pour me a drink here at River Country with Chris Nichols. On our way to 11 o'clock with Ella Langley and Morgan Wallen. I can't love you anymore. Here at River Country.

0: 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Belson is the way. Sunny skies today and a high about 85. Complete look at the forecast coming up. Checking your River Country News this Wednesday morning. I'm Rob West. Progress continues to be made on the 47-unit market-rate apartment building in downtown Kankakee, along with the renovation of the old Midland States Bank building next to it. Mayor Chris Curtis gave an update on the project at Monday night's Kankakee City Council meeting.
1: They got their PUD approved tonight, and they've got their extension for their conditional use permit extended tonight to meet the timelines. June 15th, the building permits for both the renovation of 310 South Schuyler and the new construction of the market rate apartments, the 47 units, are to be submitted into the code department for review.
0: Mayor Curtis said you can expect to see construction starting at the southeast corner of Station Street and Schuyler Avenue sometime soon. The mayor of Arlington Heights still believes the Bears could build a stadium in the northwest suburb. During a village board meeting this week, Mayor Jim Tenaglia said that he was disappointed the state legislature failed to pass a stadium bill before ending the spring session this past weekend.
2: I don't mean to be rude. I don't mean to point fingers at anyone in particular. I know a lot of folks tried really hard, but it just didn't happen yet. And I say the word yet because I don't think the game is over.
0: Chicago Mayor Brandon Johnson says he believes the team could remain in Chicago, saying he is the only one to present a viable plan for a publicly owned stadium. Next installment of Kankakee County State's Attorney Jim Rowe's Real Justice Fishing Club planned for tonight at the St. Ann Ponds.
3: We're trying to get kids and teens to trade those cell phone screens for fishing rods and some exaggerated fish stories. These events are free. They are open to anglers of all skill levels and ages, from kids all the way up to adults and seniors. And everything you need is provided. Fishing pole, tackle, bait. All we want you to do is come on out and have a great time.
0: This week's Real Justice Fishing Club will be held at the St. Ann Ponds from 5 till 7:30 tonight. There's more about the club on the state's attorney's website or his Facebook page.
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8: We have a few days of really nice weather coming up with that high pressure system in the Great Lakes covering the Midwest. Lots of sunshine today, and we're going into the low 80s. Upper 50s and a few clouds for the overnight hours. A little bit more breezy on Thursday and warmer. We get mid-80s on the afternoon high. Looks like we'll stay sunny. Sunny in the morning on Friday. We may see an afternoon shower or thunderstorm pop up, and we'll be in the mid-80s. A few showers over the weekend. I'm meteorologist Steve Hamilton.
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Bailey Zimmerman and Chevy Silverado here at River Country WIVR as we roll into 11 o'clock. Happy Hump Day Wednesday, everybody. It's Chris Nichols, sunny 82, mid-80s for tomorrow. We'll celebrate our Listener of the Week in just a bit. Tucker Wedmore right now. 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

0: South of Sanity here in River Country WIVR from Zach Top. We're proud to present our newest listener of the week, Amanda Watson of Lowell, Indiana. 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
1: It's the Hometown Spotlight series about Bradley this week. Here's Mayor Mike Watson. When you go in the new Bradley 315 Sports Park, it's more than just games.
2: There's a restaurant. Tell me a little bit about that.
3: Absolutely. Plated Social. It's a great place to go out and eat. I've probably frequented it 25, 30 times already since it's been open last fall.
1: So we can ask you what your favorites are on the menu.
3: Well, the thing I like the most is the garlic parmesan wings. Those are awesome, so make sure you try them out. The filet mignon is great as well, so great assortment of stuff. I have yet to try the Sunday morning brunch, but plan on getting in there one of these days.
2: You think of it mainly for the baseball and softball games, but there's soccer fields too.
3: Absolutely. So we got a soccer league that's scheduling a ton of games, it seems like, wanting more. So we're hopeful that at some point in time we'll be able to accommodate everybody to the fullest extent. You know, we are pretty booked, amazingly, more so than I thought we might be.
1: We're keeping it local with the Hometown Spotlight. I'm Scott Smith.
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3: We have a few days of really nice weather coming up with that high pressure system in the Great Lakes covering the Midwest. Lots of sunshine today, and we're going into the low 80s. Upper 50s and a few clouds for the overnight hours. A little bit more breezy on Thursday and warmer. We get mid-80s on the afternoon high. Looks like we'll stay sunny. Sunny in the morning on Friday. We may see an afternoon shower or thunderstorm pop up, and we'll be in the mid-80s. A few showers over the weekend. I'm meteorologist Steve Hamilton.
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0: to hear the references within the presentation about the Brandt Racing, Evelyn and the crew at Brandt. 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
1: Yeah, so we used to race out in Virginia, out in Richmond. They don't have that race for us anymore. But yeah, you know, the Brandt family and David and his family have got to know each other over the years, and we would invite David to the racetrack to spend some time with us, and he would return the favor and have us out to the farm.
0: Thanks to Rod Reach from Brandt for talking to us on the Central Illinois Farm Network. This has been Central Illinois Today. I'm Kat Kasson.
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5: No big storm systems headed our way for a while. Things look nice with high pressure parked over the Great Lakes, but also covering our area. Temperatures will be warm. We'll be in the low 80s and sunny for the rest of today. Overnight, some clouds, upper 50s, and then a little bit breezy on Thursday, but sunny. Will warm up a little bit to mid 80s. We're in the mid-80s again on Friday, sunny in the morning, scattered afternoon showers and a few thunderstorms, maybe a shower Saturday. I'm meteorologist Steve Hamilton.
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River Country, WIVR, on our way to high noon. And, lunchtime. Good, because I'm a little hungry. Lauren Elena and Chase Matthew. Here's All My Exes at River Country,

0: the latest and greatest in country, plus local news and weather. This news brought to you by Jersey Mike's, a sub above on Route 50 North in Bradley. Sunny skies this afternoon, high about 85. Complete look at the forecast coming up. Checking your River Country news this Wednesday afternoon, I'm Rob West. The Illinois legislature adjourned over the weekend without a resolution to the question of a new home for the Chicago Bears. Local legislators weighing in on the issue. 40th District State Senator Patrick Joyce says the Senate passed the mega projects bill, but it never got called to the House floor.
1: I just didn't want it to cost us taxpayer dollars. The proposal we put on the board would give local municipalities the ability to negotiate property taxes, and it had zero state dollars in it. And that was what I was looking for. I don't want the people in Kankakee County to pay for a new stadium.
0: 79th District State Representative Jackie Haas says the House didn't get to vote on that version of the Senate's bill, but she couldn't vote for the original bill that did make its way to the House floor.
2: We'll put the bulk of the tax burden on Illinois residents, and that's not something that we can continue to do. There's too much tax burden already on Illinois residents, and that's why we're seeing people leave the state.
0: Governor J.B. Pritzker has not ruled out bringing the legislature back to a special session to address the proposed bill. Another of those Secret Food Pantry mobile pop-up events is scheduled for the Village of Bourbonnais tomorrow. This one runs from 11 till noon tomorrow with a location on Briarwood Lane. Organizers of the event ask for a $5 donation. They ask you show up no more than a half an hour before the start of the event, and you follow the route outlined by Bourbonnais Police. And get that route, more information on the Village of Bourbonnais website or its Facebook page. Kankakee County Sheriff's Police asking for help to find those responsible for breaking into cars at a local campground over the weekend. With our Crime Stoppers Tip of the Week, here's Kankakee County Sheriff's Department Chief Deputy Trent Bukowski.
3: Sheriff's deputies responded to the Pink Grove Campground in the 500 block of South Bridge Street in Aroma Park last Thursday, May 28th, following reports of multiple vehicle burglaries and thefts that occurred overnight. Deputies took four separate reports, all involving vehicles that had been left unlocked. Stolen items included cash, a dash cam, a laptop computer, credit cards and checkbooks, a steel chainsaw, an impact drill, as well as several DeWalt power tools. The Kankakee County Sheriff's Office is reminding area residents to always lock their vehicles and homes and to avoid leaving valuables in plain sight. Investigators are also asking anyone that has any information regarding the burglaries to contact Crime Stoppers by calling 815-93-CRIME.
0: Tips to Crime Stoppers are anonymous, could result in a cash reward.
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0: 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Spurs host the Knicks, game one of the NBA Finals tonight. 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Cremation rights have been accorded by Evergreen Cremations in Kankakee for Vivian Elsie. 71-year-old Carol Lee Wilson of Kankakee died May 21st. Services for Thursday arranged by the Brown Jensen Funeral Home in Manteno for Carol Wilson. And 92-year-old Norma J. Lovell of Bradley died May 27th. Services for Thursday arranged by the Clancy Gernon Funeral Home in Bourbonnais for Norma Lovell.
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7: No big storm systems headed our way for a while. Things look nice with high pressure parked over the Great Lakes, but also covering our area. Temperatures will be warm. We'll be in the low 80s and sunny for the rest of today. Overnight, some clouds, upper 50s, and then a little bit breezy on Thursday, but sunny. We'll warm up a little bit to mid 80s. We're in the mid-80s again on Friday, sunny in the morning, scattered afternoon showers and a few thunderstorms, maybe a shower Saturday. I'm meteorologist Steve Hamilton.
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Scotty McCreary and Hootie, Bottle Rockets at River Country, WIVR, rolling into your lunch hour with Chris Nichols. Good to be with you, and Morgan Wallens, don't we?

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0: Old Dominion coming home here at River Country WIVR. 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
6: No big storm systems headed our way for a while. Things look nice with high pressure parked over the Great Lakes, but also covering our area. Temperatures will be warm. We'll be in the low 80s and sunny for the rest of today. Overnight, some clouds, upper 50s, and then a little bit breezy on Thursday, but sunny will warm up a little bit to mid 80s. We're in the mid-80s again on Friday, sunny in the morning, scattered afternoon showers and a few thunderstorms, maybe a shower Saturday. I'm meteorologist Steve Hamilton.
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Blake Shelton, God's Country, here at River Country, WIVR, with Chris Nichols. Coming up, we'll celebrate our national days on this June 3rd. Kane Brown right now. Here's Woman at River Country.

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Ella Langley, Be Her at River Country WIVR. Happy Hump Day Wednesday. It's Chris Nichols, June 3rd. The 154th day of the year, 211 left in 2026 on World Bicycle Day. Gas prices making bicycles look smarter every summer, don't they? It's also National Egg Day. I told my eggs a joke this morning. They cracked up. All right. I'm out of here. I am not okay. Here's Jelly Roll at River Country. I am

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0: 11.56, down 9.25. November soybeans, 11.71, down 6.75. July wheat, 5.86, down 16.75. That is your midday Chicago Board of Trade prices on 101.7, 103.7, and 96.1 River Country. 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
6: No big storm systems headed our way for a while. Things look nice with high pressure parked over the Great Lakes, but also covering our area. Temperatures will be warm. We'll be in the low 80s and sunny for the rest of today. Overnight, some clouds, upper 50s, and then a little bit breezy on Thursday, but sunny will warm up a little bit to mid-80s. We're in the mid-80s again on Friday, sunny in the morning, scattered afternoon showers and a few thunderstorms, maybe a shower Saturday. I'm meteorologist Steve Hamilton.
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0: The latest and greatest in country, plus local news and weather. Sunshine today with a high near 85. A complete look at the forecast is coming up. Checking your River Country News on this Wednesday afternoon, I'm Jake Lamore. The Jasper County, Indiana Sheriff's Office reports a fatal motorcycle crash Tuesday. According to a press release, deputies responded to a motorcycle versus semi crash just before 5 Tuesday evening on Amsler Road, just east of U.S. Highway 231. The driver of the motorcycle, 27-year-old Dylan S. Wiseman of Rensselaer, was found to have sustained significant injuries from the accident. Wiseman was airlifted to a hospital where he later died. A preliminary investigation of the accident suggests the semi-truck driven by 72-year-old Ned Lyons of Rensselaer was reversing southbound from a private driveway across Amsler Road to a farm lot on the opposite side of the roadway. The motorcycle was heading westbound on Amsler Road when it collided with the semi. The Illinois legislature adjourned over the weekend without a resolution to the question of a new home for the Chicago Bears. Local legislators are weighing in on the issue. 40th District State Senator Patrick Joyce says the Senate passed the mega projects bill, but it never got called in the House.
1: I just didn't want it to cost us taxpayer dollars. The proposal we put on the board would give local municipalities the ability to negotiate property taxes, and it had zero state dollars in it. And that was what I was looking for. I don't want the people in Kankakee County to pay for a new stadium.
0: 79th District State Representative Jackie Haas says the House didn't get a vote on the Senate's bill, but she couldn't vote for the original bill that did make its way to the House floor.
2: That original bill put the bulk of the tax burden on Illinois residents. And that's not something that we can continue to do. There's too much tax burden already on Illinois residents, and that's why we're seeing people leave the state.
0: Governor J.B. Pritzker has not ruled out bringing the legislature back for a special session to address the proposed bill.
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4: New big storm systems headed our way for a while. Things look nice with high pressure parked over the Great Lakes, but also covering our area. Temperatures will be warm. We'll be in the low 80s and sunny for the rest of today. Overnight, some clouds, upper 50s, and then a little bit breezy on Thursday, but sunny will warm up a little bit to mid 80s. We're in the mid 80s again on Friday, sunny in the morning, scattered afternoon showers and a few thunderstorms, maybe a shower Saturday. I'm meteorologist Steve Hamilton.
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River Country, WIVR, Change My Mind, Riley Green, as we roll into 1 o'clock on a hump day Wednesday with Chris Nichols, Sunshine 82. How about a little warmer tomorrow? Yeah, you got it. Zach Brown, Ben now, and Chicken Fried here at River Country, WIVR.

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0: Luke Combs, Be By You at River Country, WIVR. Almost time for Bradley 315 Music Fest. 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
1: Let's get an update on some of the new retail and businesses coming to the village of Bradley with our hometown spotlight. Here's Mayor Mike Watson.
2: Well, we've recently given approvals for a Pop's Italian Beef and a Dunkin' Donut. That'll be going on right south of Buffalo Wild Wings. I think construction is scheduled to get started this summer. Bradley has never had a Dunkin' Donuts, to my knowledge, and it's one of my favorites. Demolition of the Red Lobster has taken place. You know, that's going to bring a bunch of brands in as well. Dutch Brothers Coffee and one other item is going to go in there in a little bitty kind of mini strip mall kind of setting. We have a Seven Brews coming in down there by Texas Roadhouse, which is another one of my favorites. I hear a lot of complaints about too much coffee, too many mattress shops, too many this, too many that. But, you know, if people can come here and be successful, I say the more the merrier.
1: With the Hometown Spotlight, I'm Scott Smith.
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11: New big storm systems headed our way for a while. Things look nice with high pressure parked over the Great Lakes, but also covering our area. Temperatures will be warm. We'll be in the low 80s and sunny for the rest of today. Overnight, some clouds, upper 50s, and then a little bit breezy on Thursday, but sunny will warm up a little bit to mid 80s. We're in the mid-80s again on Friday, sunny in the morning, scattered afternoon showers and a few thunderstorms, maybe a shower Saturday. I'm meteorologist Steve Hamilton.
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Whiskey drink. Jason Aldean here at River Country WIVR. Again tonight, State's Attorney Jim Rowe's Real Justice Fishing Club returns. Another free outing, also sponsored by the Northern Illinois Anglers Association. All ages are welcome, and bait and all the equipment are supplied. Happening tonight at St. Ann Ponds, 5 to 7:30. 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
5: No big storm systems headed our way for a while. Things look nice with high pressure parked over the Great Lakes, but also covering our area. Temperatures will be warm. We'll be in the low 80s and sunny for the rest of today. Overnight, some clouds, upper 50s, and then a little bit breezy on Thursday, but sunny will warm up a little bit to mid 80s. We're in the mid 80s again on Friday, sunny in the morning, scattered afternoon showers and a few thunderstorms, maybe a shower Saturday. I'm meteorologist Steve Hamilton.
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River Country, WIVR, Single Again, Josh Ross, as we get closer to 2 o'clock on a hump day Wednesday with Chris Nichols, 82. The high today, and even warmer tomorrow. Details coming up.

0: The latest and greatest in country, plus local news and weather. Sunshine today with a high near 85. A complete look at the forecast is coming up. Checking your River Country News on this Wednesday afternoon, I'm Jake Lamore. The Jasper County, Indiana Sheriff's Office reports a fatal motorcycle crash Tuesday. According to a press release, deputies responded to a motorcycle versus semi crash just before 5 Tuesday evening on Amsler Road, just east of U.S. Highway 231. The driver of the motorcycle, 27-year-old Dylan S. Wiseman of Rensselaer, was found to have sustained significant injuries from the accident. Wiseman was airlifted to a hospital where he later died. A preliminary investigation of the accident suggests the semi-truck driven by 72-year-old Ned Lyons of Rensselaer was reversing southbound from a private driveway across Amsler Road to a farm lot on the opposite side of the roadway. The motorcycle was heading westbound on Amsler Road when it collided with the semi. Kankakee County Sheriff's Police are asking for help to find those responsible for breaking into cars at a local campground last week. With our Crime Stoppers Tip of the Week, here's Kankakee County Sheriff's Department Chief Deputy Trent Bukowski.
1: Sheriff's deputies responded to the Pink Grove Campground in the 500 block of South Bridge Street in Aroma Park last Thursday, May 28th, following reports of multiple vehicle burglaries and thefts that occurred overnight. Deputies took four separate reports, all involving vehicles that had been left unlocked. Stolen items included cash, a dash cam, a laptop computer, credit cards and checkbooks, a steel chainsaw, an impact drill, as well as several DeWalt power tools. The Kankakee County Sheriff's Office is reminding area residents to always lock their vehicles and homes and to avoid leaving valuables in plain sight. Investigators are also asking anyone that has any information regarding the burglaries to contact Crime Stoppers by calling 815-93-CRIME.
0: Tips to Crime Stoppers are anonymous and could result in a cash reward.
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3: No big storm systems headed our way for a while. Things look nice with high pressure parked over the Great Lakes, but also covering our area. Temperatures will be warm. We'll be in the low 80s and sunny for the rest of today. Overnight, some clouds, upper 50s, and then a little bit breezy on Thursday, but sunny will warm up a little bit to mid 80s. We're in the mid 80s again on Friday, sunny in the morning, scattered afternoon showers and a few thunderstorms, maybe a shower Saturday. I'm meteorologist Steve Hamilton.
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River Country, WIVR, me and a beer from Chris Jansen as we roll into 2 o'clock on this hump day Wednesday with Chris Nichols. Beautiful outside. Great day to go for a cruise.

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0: River Country, WIVR, Dreamland Galaxy opening this Saturday. Their big grand opening in Bradley, and Jess will be there live noon to 2 for all kinds of balloon twisting, airbrush tattoos, giveaways, food, and family fun for everybody, all ages. 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
6: New big storm systems headed our way for a while. Things look nice with high pressure parked over the Great Lakes, but also covering our area. Temperatures will be warm. We'll be in the low 80s and sunny for the rest of today. Overnight, some clouds, upper 50s, and then a little bit breezy on Thursday, but sunny will warm up a little bit to mid 80s. We're in the mid-80s again on Friday, sunny in the morning, scattered afternoon showers and a few thunderstorms, maybe a shower Saturday. I'm meteorologist Steve Hamilton.
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River Country, WIVR, time's ticking with Justin Moore. It's Chris Nichols. Great to be with you on this Hump Day Wednesday. Coming up this day in country music history, back to 2006 for some classic Dierks Bentley. Eli Young Band now. Drunk last night at River Country.

0: Between with Scotty McCreary here at River Country WIVR. Time for This Day in Country Music History, June 3rd, 2006. This Dierks Bentley tune settles in at the top spot on the Billboard Country Singles Chart. He co-wrote the song that was released in January of 06 as the third and last single from his second album, Modern Day Drifter. The song becoming Bentley's third number one single on the chart. Here's Dierks with Settle for a Slowdown in River Country.
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0: Calling all children ages 1 to 100. Time to get ready for Dreamland Galaxy officially opening this Saturday, June 6th. I'll even be there for the big grand opening celebration while live from noon until 2. It's Best Jazz. 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
3: New big storm systems headed our way for a while. Things look nice with high pressure parked over the Great Lakes, but also covering our area. Temperatures will be warm. We'll be in the low 80s and sunny for the rest of today. Overnight, some clouds, upper 50s, and then a little bit breezy on Thursday, but sunny. Will warm up a little bit too, mid 80s. We're in the mid 80s again on Friday, sunny in the morning, scattered afternoon showers and a few thunderstorms, maybe a shower Saturday. I'm meteorologist Steve Hamilton.
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Jordan Davis wrapping it all up for us here at River Country WIVR with Turn This Truck Around. It's Chris Nichols. Thank you so much for listening. Denny Case coming in next to keep you company. I'll be back with you tomorrow morning after 10. And we'll, of course, do it all over again. So long, everybody.

0: The latest and greatest in country, plus local news and weather. This news brought to you by Jersey Mike's, a sub above Route 50 North in Bradley. Sunshine today with a high near 85. A complete look at the forecast is coming up. Checking your River Country News on this Wednesday afternoon, I'm Jake Lamore. The Jasper County, Indiana Sheriff's Office reports a fatal motorcycle crash Tuesday. According to a press release, deputies responded to a motorcycle versus semi crash just before 5 Tuesday evening on Amsler Road, just east of U.S. Highway 231. The driver of the motorcycle, 27-year-old Dylan S. Wiseman of Rensselaer, was found to have sustained significant injuries from the accident. Wiseman was airlifted to a hospital where he later died. A preliminary investigation of the accident suggests the semi-truck driven by 72-year-old Ned Lyons of Rensselaer was reversing southbound from a private driveway across Amsler Road to a farm lot on the opposite side of the roadway. The motorcycle was heading westbound on Amsler Road when it collided with the semi. Progress continues to be made on the 47-unit market-rate apartment building to be constructed in downtown Kankakee, along with the renovation of the old Midland States Bank building next to it. Mayor Chris Curtis gave an update on the project at Monday night's Kankakee City Council meeting.
1: They got their PUD approved tonight, and they've got their extension for their conditional use permit extended tonight to meet the timelines. June 15th, the building permits for both the renovation of 310 South Schuyler and the new construction of the market rate apartments, the 47 units, are to be submitted into the code department for review.
0: Mayor Curtis added people can expect to see construction begin at the southeast corner of Station Street and South Schuyler Avenue soon. And a new exhibit opens up at the Kankakee County Museum tomorrow. Executive Director Veronica Featherston with more.
2: Come on out to the Kankakee County Museum anytime this June to check out our first ever Tablescapes exhibit, sponsored by the Lemieux family. 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
0: You can get more details about the new exhibit on the Kankakee County Museum Facebook page or website.
3: NBC News Radio. I'm Chris Caraggio. Some key races are still undecided after primary elections yesterday in California. The races for governor and L.A. mayor are still up in the air. Democrats Javier Becerra and Tom Steyer, along with Republican Steve Hilton, are vying for two spots in November's general election. Meanwhile, reality TV star Spencer Pratt is close to securing a spot on November's ballot to go against incumbent Mayor Karen Bass. A hostage situation at a California bank building that involved a man making bomb threats is now over. Bakersfield police say it ended after an FBI-involved shooting that left the suspect dead at the scene. All hostages were freed unharmed. The suspect reportedly had a bomb strapped to his body and barricaded himself inside the building. President Trump has confirmed that he told Israeli Prime Minister Benjamin Netanyahu that he was crazy during a phone call. It comes after Axios first reported that Trump shared a tense phone call over Lebanon with Netanyahu earlier in the week. In a podcast interview with the New York Post, Trump said he wasn't angry but a little perturbed at Israel constantly fighting with Lebanon. I'm Chris Caraggio, NBC News Radio.
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0: On the sports schedule, Cubs host the Athletics, White Sox are at the Twins, Cards host the Rangers, and Game 1 of the NBA Finals is tonight between the New York Knicks and San Antonio Spurs. That's a check of your news on this Wednesday afternoon. Have a great day, and thanks for listening. I'm Jake Lamore.
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6: No big storm systems headed our way for a while. Things look nice with high pressure parked over the Great Lakes, but also covering our area. Temperatures will be warm. We'll be in the low 80s and sunny for the rest of today. Overnight, some clouds, upper 50s, and then a little bit breezy on Thursday, but sunny will warm up a little bit to mid 80s. We're in the mid-80s again on Friday, sunny in the morning, scattered afternoon showers and a few thunderstorms, maybe a shower Saturday. I'm meteorologist Steve Hamilton.
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Country, WIVR, Megan Maroney with Beautiful Things. Just after 3 o'clock on a Wednesday afternoon, stepping in to be with you till 7 tonight. I'm Denny Case. A little reminder, if you're looking for something to do, the Mantino Market at the Square starts up here at 4 o'clock. Goes on till 8 p.m. tonight at the Square on 2nd in downtown Mantino. Going to have a lot of food vendors and crafters and live entertainment and a whole lot more. Just positive community vibes in my hometown. Right now, Jelly Roll with Liar here on River Country, WIVR.

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0: River Country, WIVR, Low Cash with Wrong Hearts here on this Wednesday afternoon. I'm Denny Case, and whether you have a hot rod to show off or maybe you just love the atmosphere of a car show, checking out all those cool cars, the Cruise in the Square Car Show going to be going on in downtown Kankakee this Saturday night from 6 to 8 p.m. They're at the Farmers Market site in South Schuyler Avenue. Family-friendly fun. It's free to attend. They got all the cool vehicles to check out. Some food vendors, live entertainment in the gazebo. That's going to be Todd Hazelrig this time around. Stick around to check in the forecast on the way. And Zach Topp coming up on River Country WIVR.
1: We're keeping it local with the Hometown Spotlight this week, all about Bradley, and Mayor Watson has been telling us about some new projects happening in the village.
2: There's going to be a big project that gets started on Bradley Boulevard from North Street up to Armour Road yet this year. So some walk paths and landscaping, some lighting. So we're going to have some nice ornamental lighting up and down it. So it's going to start to change. We'll do it in segments. We got some alley projects, we got some sidewalk projects, we got some street projects, and whether or not they're in your neighborhood this year, we're coming to your neighborhoods sometime in the future. So we've got a rigorous schedule based on sometimes worst case scenario the ones that need upgraded first.
1: Right. There's always a project coming.
2: Yeah. Well, we got, like I said, we got that one on Bradley Boulevard. We got one coming up probably next year on Broadway, on the east side of Broadway, which is going to be a nice big lighted walkway area down Broadway and up to Schuyler at the light. So I anticipate, looking forward to a lot of projects over the years.
1: All right, Mayor Watson.
2: Well, thank you for having me.
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4: 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Welcoming children ages 1 to 100.
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7: No big storm systems headed our way for a while. Things look nice with high pressure parked over the Great Lakes, but also covering our area. Temperatures will be warm. We'll be in the low 80s and sunny for the rest of today. Overnight, some clouds, upper 50s, and then a little bit breezy on Thursday, but sunny. Will warm up a little bit too, mid 80s. We're in the mid-80s again on Friday, sunny in the morning, scattered afternoon showers and a few thunderstorms, maybe a shower Saturday. I'm meteorologist Steve Hamilton.
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I'm Denny Case, and if you want to find out how your favorite new country song's doing on the chart, we air the Country Countdown with Crook and Chase every Sunday night, beginning at 8 p.m. Brought to you by the world's most refreshing beer, Ice Cold Coors Light. 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

0: It'll be warm, we'll be in the low 80s, and sunny for the rest of today. Overnight, some clouds, upper 50s, and then a little bit breezy on Thursday, but sunny. We'll warm up a little bit to mid-80s. We're in the mid-80s again on Friday, sunny in the morning, scattered afternoon showers and a few thunderstorms, maybe a shower Saturday. I'm meteorologist Steve Hamilton.
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The latest and greatest in country, plus local news and weather. Sunshine today with a high near 85. A complete look at the forecast is coming up. Checking your River Country News on this Wednesday afternoon, I'm Jake Lamore. The Jasper County, Indiana Sheriff's Office reports a fatal motorcycle crash Tuesday. According to a press release, deputies responded to a motorcycle versus semi crash just before 5 Tuesday evening on Amsler Road, just east of U.S. Highway 231. The driver of the motorcycle, 27-year-old Dylan S. Wiseman of Rensselaer, was found to have sustained significant injuries from the accident. Wiseman was airlifted to a hospital where he later died. A preliminary investigation of the accident suggests the semi-truck driven by 72-year-old Ned Lyons of Rensselaer was reversing southbound from a private driveway across Amsler Road to a farm lot on the opposite side of the roadway. The motorcycle was heading westbound on Amsler Road when it collided with the semi. The Illinois legislature adjourned over the weekend without a resolution to the question of a new home for the Chicago Bears. Local legislators

0: Are weighing in on the issue. 40th District State Senator Patrick Joyce says the Senate passed the mega projects bill, but it never got called in the House.
1: I just didn't want it to cost us taxpayer dollars. The proposal we put on the board would give local municipalities the ability to negotiate property taxes, and it had zero state dollars in it. And that was what I was looking for. I don't want the people in Kankakee County to pay for a new stadium.
0: 79th District State Representative Jackie Haas says the House didn't get a vote on the Senate's bill, but she couldn't vote for the original bill that did make its way to the House floor.
2: That original bill put the bulk of the tax burden on Illinois residents, and that's not something that we can continue to do. There's too much tax burden already on Illinois residents, and that's why we're seeing people leave the state.
0: Governor J.B. Pritzker has not ruled out bringing the legislature back for a special session to address the proposed bill.
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4: Some key races are still undecided after primary elections yesterday in California. The races for governor and L.A. mayor are still up in the air. Democrats Javier Becerra and Tom Steyer, along with Republican Steve Hilton, are vying for two spots in November's general election. Meanwhile, reality TV star Spencer Pratt is close to securing a spot on November's ballot to go against incumbent Mayor Karen Bass. A hostage situation at a California bank building that involved a man making bomb threats is now over. Bakersfield police say it ended after an FBI-involved shooting that left the suspect dead at the scene. All hostages were freed unharmed. The suspect reportedly had a bomb strapped to his body and barricaded himself inside the building. President Trump has confirmed that he told Israeli Prime Minister Benjamin Netanyahu that he was crazy during a phone call. It comes after Axios first reported that Trump shared a tense phone call over Lebanon with Netanyahu earlier in the week. In a podcast interview with the New York Post, Trump said he wasn't angry but a little perturbed at Israel constantly fighting with Lebanon. I'm Chris Caraccio, NBC News Radio.
0: On the sports schedule, Cubs host the Athletics, White Sox are at the Twins, Cards host the Rangers, and Game 1 of the NBA Finals is tonight between the New York Knicks and San Antonio Spurs. That's a check of your news on this Wednesday afternoon. Have a great day, and thanks for listening. I'm Jake Lamore.
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6: No big storm systems headed our way for a while. Things look nice with high pressure parked over the Great Lakes, but also covering our area. Temperatures will be warm. We'll be in the low 80s and sunny for the rest of today. Overnight, some clouds, upper 50s, and then a little bit breezy on Thursday, but sunny will warm up a little bit to mid 80s. We're in the mid-80s again on Friday, sunny in the morning, scattered afternoon showers and a few thunderstorms, maybe a shower Saturday. I'm meteorologist Steve Hamilton.
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River Country WIVR, Josh Ross with Hate How You Look. On a Wednesday afternoon, I'm Denny Case, and the Manteno Market at the Square just getting kicked off right now here at 4 o'clock and goes on till 8 p.m. tonight at the Square on 2nd. Food trucks, vendors, live entertainment, and more. Later this hour, Travis Tritt with his cover of an Eagles classic. Music from Coe Wetzel, George Burge, Chris Jansen, Thomas Rhett, and the list goes on. 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

0: River Country WIVR, the latest single from Kane Brown and Woman here on a Wednesday afternoon. Today is the 3rd of June, 2026. I'm Denny Case. Congratulations going out to our birthday club winner this week, Barbara Dams from Kankakee. 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Birthdays in our club today include Casey Trudeau from Bourbonnais, Rebecca Rapier from Mantino, my friend Tom Acey of Gilman from Aces High Management, and Milner Media's very own newsman Jake Lamore from Bradley. Happy birthday. Now, these folks share their birthday with country singer Jamie O'Neill. Also, Anderson Cooper, actor Scott Valentine. He was Nick on Family Ties, Mallory's boyfriend. His singer Dan Hill with a birthday today. Former First Lady Jill Biden, Denise Williams, famous for the song Let's Hear It for the Boy from Footloose. And singer-actress Susie Quattro. You might know her as Leather Tuscadero on Happy Days. Stick around for a check of the forecast and one from Luke Bryan coming your way here on River Country WIVR.
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8: No big storm systems headed our way for a while. Things look nice with high pressure parked over the Great Lakes, but also covering our area. Temperatures will be warm. We'll be in the low 80s and sunny for the rest of today. Overnight, some clouds, upper 50s, and then a little bit breezy on Thursday, but sunny. We'll warm up a little bit to mid 80s. We're in the mid-80s again on Friday, sunny in the morning, scattered afternoon showers and a few thunderstorms, maybe a shower Saturday. I'm meteorologist Steve Hamilton.
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River Country, WIVR, Luke Bryan, Country, and She Knows It. I'm Denny Case, and the Bradley 315 Music Fest, the third annual. It's this Thursday, Friday, and Saturday. Country Night is Saturday, headlined by Chris Young, and our very own Roy Gregory's got a chance for you to win some tickets to see Chris Young. Listen in on the morning show this week at 7:43 a.m. Of course, opening up for Chris Young is rising star Red Farron, also local favorites, the James Michael Travis Band. Chris Jansen now. What you see is what you get. It's River Country, WIVR.

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River Country WIVR, Travis Tritt, his cover of the Eagles classic, Take It Easy, from Common Threads, Songs of the Eagles, a tribute album that I think like everybody owned a copy of it, right? Hey, there's New Beginnings for Cats. It's a no-kill animal shelter in the area. They've got a family fun night planned to raise money for the cats, and it's going to be tomorrow night. I've got all the details coming your way here in just a bit. Right now, Lauren, Elena, and Chase Matthew with All My Exes on River Country WIVR.

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0: River Country, WIVR, Tucker Wetmore with 3-2-1 on our way to the Coors Light Happy Hour at 5. I'm Denny Case. Congratulations going out to Amanda Watson from Lowell, Indiana. Amanda works at Tradewinds, and she says she really enjoys the music here on this radio station. She's our River Country Listener of the Week. She won some gift certificates, one of those from LK Tax Shop, serving Chicagoland and Northwest Indiana for 35 years on the Grange Road in Monee. She also got a gift certificate from Game On Bar and Grill in Piatone and Oliver's Bar and Grill with locations in Bradley and Kankakee. She's a big fan of artists like George Strait, Jelly Roll Shaboozy, Luke Combs, Luke Bryan, and Carrie Underwood. 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One from Bailey Zimmerman coming your way. 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
10: New big storm systems headed our way for a while. Things look nice with high pressure parked over the Great Lakes, but also covering our area. Temperatures will be warm. We'll be in the low 80s and sunny for the rest of today. Overnight, some clouds, upper 50s, and then a little bit breezy on Thursday, but sunny will warm up a little bit to mid 80s. We're in the mid-80s again on Friday, sunny in the morning, scattered afternoon showers and a few thunderstorms, maybe a shower Saturday. I'm meteorologist Steve Hamilton.
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0: 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Clear overnight with a low around 60. A complete look at the forecast is coming up. Checking your River Country news on this Wednesday evening, I'm Jake Lamore. The Jasper County, Indiana Sheriff's Office reports a fatal motorcycle crash Tuesday. According to a press release, deputies responded to a motorcycle versus semi crash just before 5 Tuesday evening on Amsler Road, just east of U.S. Highway 231. The driver of the motorcycle, 27-year-old Dylan S. Wiseman of Rensselaer, was found to have sustained significant injuries from the accident. Wiseman was airlifted to a hospital where he later died. A preliminary investigation of the accident suggests the semi-truck driven by 72-year-old Ned Lyons of Rensselaer was reversing southbound from a private driveway across Amsler Road to a farm lot on the opposite side of the roadway. The motorcycle was heading westbound on Amsler Road when it collided with the semi. Kankakee County Sheriff's Police are asking for help to find those responsible for breaking into cars at a local campground last week. With our Crime Stoppers Tip of the Week, here's Kankakee County Sheriff's Department Chief Deputy Trent Bukowski.
1: Sheriff's deputies responded to the Pink Grove Campground in the 500 block of South Bridge Street in Aroma Park last Thursday, May 28th, following reports of multiple vehicle burglaries and thefts that occurred overnight. Deputies took four separate reports, all involving vehicles that had been left unlocked. Stolen items included cash, a dash cam, a laptop computer, credit cards and checkbooks, a steel chainsaw, an impact drill, as well as several DeWalt power tools. The Kankakee County Sheriff's Office is reminding area residents to always lock their vehicles and homes and to avoid leaving valuables in plain sight. Investigators are also asking anyone that has any information regarding the burglaries to contact Crime Stoppers by calling 815-93-CRIME.
0: Tips to Crime Stoppers are anonymous and could result in a cash reward.
2: NBC News Radio, I'm Chris Caraccio.
3: President Trump says the U.S. hit Iran hard with strikes recently. Speaking from the Oval Office, he said the U.S. could wipe out Iran pretty quickly if he chooses to do so, but he doesn't want any more people to die. This all comes after the two countries exchanged missile fire over the Persian Gulf earlier today. Wall Street is closing with stocks lower. Oil prices have been on the rise as the U.S. and Iran are exchanging missile fire. West Texas Intermediate Futures was around $96 per barrel, while Brent crude was just under $98 at the closing bell. The Dow Jones lost 620 points. The S&P 500 fell 56 points, and the NASDAQ dropped 239 points. California is still counting votes the day after the Tuesday primaries. Reality TV star Spencer Pratt is close to securing a spot on the November ballot to go against incumbent L.A. Mayor Karen Bass. Meantime, Democrats Javier Becerra and Tom Steyer, along with Republican Steve Hilton, are vying for two spots in November's general election for governor. I'm Chris Caraccio, NBC News Radio.
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2: 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Today's Obit page is a service of Bussy and Reek Flowers, Plants, and Gifts on West Court Street in Kankakee, where you'll always find the unique flower, plant, or gift to express sympathy and share your message of comfort. 62-year-old Vivian Yvette LZ of Kankakee died May 20th. Cremation rites have been accorded by Evergreen Cremations in Kankakee for Vivian LZ. 71-year-old Carol Lee Wilson of Kankakee died May 21st. Services for Thursday have been arranged by the Brown Jensen Funeral Home in Manteno for Carol Wilson. And a 92-year-old Norma J. Lovell of Bradley died May 27th. Services for Thursday have been arranged by the Clancy Gurnon Funeral Home in Bourbonnais for Norma Lovell. I'm Jake Lamore.
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7: Overnight should be clear. We still have that big high pressure system right over the Midwestern states. Our overnight low in the mid to upper 50s, and then pretty warm on Thursday. We're hitting the mid 80s. A little bit breezy, especially during the afternoon hours, but not too bad. And we should get sunshine through the day. Breezy with a few clouds on Thursday night. Then our next system rolls in from the northern plains on Friday. That'll be a cold front, some scattered showers and thunderstorms in the afternoon, windy in the mid-80s. I'm meteorologist Steve Hamilton.
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River Country, WIVR, the latest from Jason Aldean, Don't Tell On Me, here in the Coors Light Happy Hour. I'm Denny Case, and as you're getting off work here, if you're a little hungry, maybe stop on by the Culver's in Bourbonnais on Route 50, the one right across from Walmart, because between now and 8 o'clock tonight, 10% of all the sales are going to go to my friends at the Rotary Club of Kankakee so they can continue the great work that they do. For instance, they are the ones that put on the big Halloween downtown Kankakee event every October. 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

0: River Country, WIVR, one off his latest album, The Way I Am. It's Luke Combs and Be By You, the Coors Light Happy Hour. I'm Denny Case, and you may be a little late getting there, but just want to remind you that the Real Justice Fishing Club, put on by State's Attorney Jim Rowe and the Northern Illinois Anglers Association, they've met up tonight. In fact, at 5 o'clock, everybody was meeting up at St. Ann Ponds at the north end of 2nd Avenue in St. Ann. They're going to be out there fishing until 7:30 tonight. It's free. It's for kids, for adults. Hey, show up. All the tackle, the bait, the fishing poles, that's all provided. So just show up and enjoy the outdoors. Do a little bit of fishing. And if you want to see the next time they're going to meet up, go to k3sao.com/fish. But again, they're there right now at St. Ann Ponds. And you're welcome to stop on by. A check of the forecast on the way, and Megan Maroney coming up here on River Country WIVR.
1: We're joined by Mayor Mike Watson with the Village of Bradley. It's our hometown spotlight. I feel like you're somebody who has a wish list in your mind.
2: I've had it since I got in the role. I set out with a mindset of what I needed to accomplish. You know, Bradley was in terrible shape financially when I took over, and so we corrected those things, produced a revenue stream with the cooperation of our elected voters, and as a result, you know, we are the leader in property tax rebates. I mean, the folks in Bradley have that opportunity to get the Bradley portion of their tax bill rebated to them once they've paid them. We're doing a head of household rebate program right now just for living in Bradley. If you're the head of household of any address in the Village of Bradley, you're entitled to submit an application for essentially up to $120 for the year. But it's just another nice little gift giveaway to the very people that put us in place to make all these great things start happening in the Village of Bradley. You know, Bradley is my hometown, and not everybody knows that, but you know, I grew up from, I came home from St. Mary's Hospital to a little alley house in the east side of Bradley, and you know, kind of moved up from there till, you know, we moved over on Quincy, where I live at today.
1: This week, we'll continue to learn more about the people and places of Bradley with the Hometown Spotlight.
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7: Overnight should be clear. We still have that big high pressure system right over the Midwestern states. Our overnight low in the mid to upper 50s, and then pretty warm on Thursday. We're hitting the mid 80s. A little bit breezy, especially during the afternoon hours, but not too bad. And we should get sunshine through the day. Breezy with a few clouds on Thursday night. Then our next system rolls in from the northern plains on Friday. That'll be a cold front, some scattered showers and thunderstorms in the afternoon, windy in the mid-80s. I'm meteorologist Steve Hamilton.
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River Country, WIVR, Tim McGraw with my next 30 years. I'm Denny Case here in the Coors Light Happy Hour. Going on right now until 8 o'clock tonight, the Mantino Market on the Square, at the Square on 2nd. And tomorrow in Mantino, they're going to have the Village's first Movies in the Park event of the summer. That'll be starting right around 7:30 until 10 o'clock tomorrow at the Burke Amphitheater at Legacy Park. It's free to attend. They're going to be showing Zootopia 2. They're going to start the movie around dusk. And they say concessions are going to be provided by the Mantino Wildcats. Right now, John Party's got his boots off here on River Country WIVR.

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River Country, WIBR, Low Cash with Hometown Home and the Coors Light Happy Hour. On our way to 6 o'clock, I want to say congratulations going out to our workplace of the week, and that's Heritage Development and Construction. They're on East Court Street in Kankakee, and they were nominated by Lori Anderson. 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And we announce another winner every Monday. You want to nominate your workplace? 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
6: Overnight should be clear. We still have that big high pressure system right over the Midwestern states. Our overnight low in the mid to upper 50s, and then pretty warm on Thursday. We're hitting the mid 80s. A little bit breezy, especially during the afternoon hours, but not too bad. And we should get sunshine through the day. Breezy with a few clouds on Thursday night. Then our next system rolls in from the northern plains on Friday. That'll be a cold front, some scattered showers and thunderstorms in the afternoon, windy in the mid 80s. I'm meteorologist Steve Hamilton.
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0: River Country, WIVR, Parker McCollum, and What Kind of Man, closing up the Coors Light Happy Hour for the evening. 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

0: The latest and greatest in country, plus local news and weather. Clear overnight with a low around 60. A complete look at the forecast is coming up. Checking your River Country News on this Wednesday evening, I'm Jake Clamore. The Jasper County, Indiana Sheriff's Office reports a fatal motorcycle crash Tuesday. According to a press release, deputies responded to a motorcycle versus semi crash just before 5 Tuesday evening on Amsler Road, just east of U.S. Highway 231. The driver of the motorcycle, 27-year-old Dylan S. Wiseman of Rensselaer, was found to have sustained significant injuries from the accident. Wiseman was airlifted to a hospital where he later died. A preliminary investigation of the accident suggests the semi-truck driven by 72-year-old Ned Lyons of Rensselaer was reversing southbound from a private driveway across Amsler Road to a farm lot on the opposite side of the roadway. The motorcycle was heading westbound on Amsler Road when it collided with the semi. Progress continues to be made on the 47-unit market-rate apartment building to be constructed in downtown Kankakee, along with the renovation of the old Midland States Bank building next to it. Mayor Chris Curtis gave an update on the project at Monday night's Kankakee City Council meeting.
1: They got their PUD approved tonight, and they've got their extension for their conditional use permit extended tonight to meet the timelines. June 15th, the building permits for both the renovation of 310 South Schuyler and the new construction of the market rate apartments, the 47 units, are to be submitted into the code department for review.
0: Mayor Curtis added people can expect to see construction begin at the southeast corner of Station Street and South Schuyler Avenue soon. And a new exhibit opens up at the Kankakee County Museum tomorrow. Executive Director Veronica Featherston with more.
2: Come on out to the Kankakee County Museum anytime this June to check out our first ever tablescapes exhibit, sponsored by the Lemieux family. 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Our regular hours are Thursday through Saturday, 9 to 5, with special hours on Saturday, June 20th and Sunday, June 21st in celebration of Kankakee Day. 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
0: You can get more details about the new exhibit on the Kankakee County Museum Facebook page or website.
3: NBC News Radio, I'm Lisa Carton. President Trump says the U.S. hit Iran hard with strikes recently, but believes a deal can be reached soon.
4: The negotiation itself is going very well, very well.
3: Speaking from the Oval Office, Trump said the U.S. could wipe out Iran pretty quickly if he chooses to do so, but he doesn't want any more people to die. The president said if Iran signs an agreement, they will not have a nuclear weapon. There are still some races yet to be called after six states held primary elections yesterday. In California, Democrats Javier Becerra and Tom Steyer, along with Republican Steve Hilton, are vying for two spots in November's general election for governor. Meanwhile, reality TV star Spencer Pratt is close to securing a spot on November's ballot to go against incumbent Los Angeles Mayor Karen Bass. And Wall Street has closed with stocks lower. Oil prices have been on the rise as the U.S. and Iran have been exchanging missile fire. Lisa Carton, NBC News Radio.
0: On the sports schedule, Cubs host the Athletics, White Sox are at the Twins, Cards host the Rangers, and Game 1 of the NBA Finals is tonight between the New York Knicks and San Antonio Spurs. That's a check of your news on this Wednesday evening. Have a great night, and thanks for listening. I'm Jake Clamore.
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6: Overnight should be clear. We still have that big high-pressure system right over the Midwestern states. Our overnight low in the mid to upper 50s, and then pretty warm on Thursday. We're hitting the mid-80s. A little bit breezy, especially during the afternoon hours, but not too bad. And we should get sunshine through the day. Breezy with a few clouds on Thursday night. Then our next system rolls in from the northern plains on Friday. That'll be a cold front, some scattered showers and thunderstorms in the afternoon, windy in the mid-80s. I'm meteorologist Steve Hamilton.
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River Country, WIVR, Ella Langley, and Be Her on this Wednesday evening. I'm Denny Case. You have until 8 o'clock tonight if you want to help out the Rotary Club of Kankakee. They've got a fundraiser going on at the Culver's on Route 50 in Bourbonnais, the one right across from the Walmart there. From 5 o'clock this evening up until 8 o'clock tonight, 10% of all sales going to go to the Rotary Club of Kankakee. Right now, Rascal Flatts with Summer Nights. 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

0: River Country WIVR. He's going to be your country night headliner this Saturday at the Bradley 315 Music Fest. Chris Young with Till the Last One Dies. 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He's got your chance to win some tickets.
1: 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It's Ticket Me at 7:43 all this week on The Morning Show with me, Roy Gregory. 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
6: Overnight should be clear. We still have that big high pressure system right over the Midwestern states. Our overnight low in the mid to upper 50s, and then pretty warm on Thursday. We're hitting the mid 80s. A little bit breezy, especially during the afternoon hours, but not too bad. And we should get sunshine through the day. Breezy with a few clouds on Thursday night. Then our next system rolls in from the northern plains on Friday. That'll be a cold front, some scattered showers and thunderstorms in the afternoon, windy in the mid 80s. I'm meteorologist Steve Hamilton.
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River Country WIVR from the Pure Country soundtrack, George Strait with Heartland. I'm Denny Case, and the wait is over for your kids if they've been bugging you about wanting to go to Dreamland Galaxy. It's located off Route 50 behind McDonald's near Mega Home Deals in Bradley. The grand opening happening this Saturday. It starts at noon. They're going to have balloon twisting and airbrush tattoos, food, open play sessions, a lot of family fun, and our very own Best Jess going to be there broadcasting up until 2 o'clock. She'll have some huge giveaways, like 3 free 90-minute play passes, 5 free VR virtual reality sessions, and a grand prize birthday party package valued at $399. Stop on out, Dreamland Galaxy, this Saturday. Tim McGraw, Hardy, Morgan Wallen, and Eric Church together on this one. It's MacArthur on River Country WIVR.

River Country WIVR, John Morgan and Kid Myself. I'm Denny Case, and there's going to be a free concert in the park put on by the Kankakee Municipal Band. It'll be tomorrow night at the Don Palzer Band Shell at Bird Park in Kankakee. It starts at 7 o'clock. They say bring along a lawn chair. They're going to, it's the first one of the season, and it's going to have a theme of heroes and villains. Steve Betts on the horn section, and Oscar's Meats going to be there selling some goodies. Right now, it's Shaboozy with good news on River Country WIVR.

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River Country WIVR, Luke Bryan with one margarita. I'm Denny Case, and St. Anne's. St. Anne's going to have like community-wide garage sales going on this Friday and Saturday. And during all of that, the First Presbyterian Church of St. Anne, they're on St. Louis Avenue there. They're going to be holding a pulled pork sandwich fundraiser this Friday. It starts at 11 in the morning. It goes on until they run out of supplies. But you're going to get, for $8, a pulled pork sandwich, bag of chips, and a can of soda. They're doing this to raise money to repair their roof on their church. All right? So support it if you can. This is River Country WIVR.

0: Bradley. The countdown is on. 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
4: Overnight should be clear. We still have that big high pressure system right over the Midwestern states. Our overnight low in the mid to upper 50s, and then pretty warm on Thursday. We're hitting the mid 80s. A little bit breezy, especially during the afternoon hours, but not too bad. And we should get sunshine through the day. Breezy with a few clouds on Thursday night. Then our next system rolls in from the northern plains on Friday. That'll be a cold front, some scattered showers and thunderstorms in the

River Country, WIVR, Jason Aldean, and How Far Does a Goodbye Go? Coming up on 7 o'clock here. I'm Denny Case, and that's going to wrap things up here for me tonight. Best Jess on her way in next. If you're bored, you can head out to Mantino. They've still got about an hour left of the Mantino Market on the Square, happening at the Square on 2nd. Live entertainment and vendors and food vendors and all kind of fun stuff. Other than that, I'll be back here with you tomorrow at 3. In the meantime, remember, every day is a gift, so enjoy the present. Believe in yourself, and others will too. This guy on the radio thinks the world of you. I'm Denny Case. 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
2: 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Everybody stay calm.
3: I'm so excited.

That's right. Officially after 7 p.m. on this hump day, it's your girl, Best Jess, and good to be back in the studio for the good time once again. Yeah, fingers crossed you've already had yourself a great Wednesday, the 3rd of June, and what a beautiful day to be alive, but all yours now for the rest of it. But before we can get to our fun for tonight, an affirmation. Yeah, repeat after me. I am centered, focused, and capable of completing the tasks